0: there's a new band out. This is not a lie. I'm not making this one up. It's an Elvis-fronted Nirvana cover band. True story. It's the King and the Wonder of You. One of the greatest hits of all time. CKDO.
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0: Doug and the Slugs, Making It Work, the greatest hits of all time, CKDO. Although my name is Doug, not a slug. Don't hang out with them either. They're kind of like creepy and gross and snotty, like, yeah, the thought. CKDO, by the way, welcomes Toto, Christopher Cross, Romantics, RBC Amphitheater, August 30th. It's a Sunday. All day Friday, we have tickets for you.
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0: For some odd reason, and well, for obvious reasons, I guess, I always thought this was a CCR song until I realized it was the Hollies. Long, cool woman in a black dress on the greatest hits of all time, CKDO.

0: That's James Taylor in Fire and Rain on the greatest hits of all time, CKDO. And Pablo Cruz, what you going to do? Speaking of Fire and Rain, still burning in BC. You don't hear much about it because the news cycle is so short, man. But the whole West Coast, pretty much from like California right up through British Columbia, is burning right now. So if you have any friends in BC, make sure you keep checking in with them and see if they're all okay. They're especially hit hard in the Okanagan, in that Summerland vacation area. I lived there for a while, and Summerland was absolutely beautiful, but it was so dry. I always thought to myself, if this ever goes, and you know it has. They've had a couple fires in Penticton over the years and in behind Kelowna as well. It's on the other side of Lake Okanagan this year.
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0: Warren Zevon's Werewolves of London, and we're all howling and barking at the moon. 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

0: 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Just go sign up there, right? It's all legit. It's us. We're running it, so you know that it can be trusted. And we just simply email you the news, and you get to read it.
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0: 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Burn, baby, burn. It's the Tramps of the greatest hits of all time. CKDO.

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Oh, man. 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

0: 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That's Closer Together from the Box. Also, Mercy, Mercy Me, Marvin Gaye. Tomorrow, Terry, Becca, back at it. They're going to do this or that. Delve into the psyche of Becca Stone. Wow. Okay, that should be interesting. I got to get up early now.
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0: Just ask Bonnie and Clyde. They always win. The long arm fought the law, and the law won. The Bobby Fuller 4. Greatest hits of all time.

0: greatest hits of all time, CKDO. You're the one that I want. That's Olivia Newton-John and John Travolta from the Grease soundtrack. And the end of it always blew the movie for me. That very end part where Grease Lightning becomes like a space thing and flies off. And I'm like, no, you didn't have an ending and you lost it.
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0: 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Part two, off of the wall. The greatest hits of all time is CKDO.

0: trespassing Aladdin from New York to L.A. and the greatest hits of all time, CKDO, Love and Spoonful with Summer in the City. A little Hot Time, Elton John's coming up, and some David Bowie as well. Toucher Truck is going on this weekend. All right, Friday outside and around the Tribute Community Center from 4 to 8. If you have little ones, you'll definitely want to get them there. Hey, there are even some big ones that want to go to these things and get to play and see things that they're curious how it works, right? It's a free event. It's really meant for children, but you can get up close and personal, too, because we all have that little inner child still.
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So, don't forget, Daryl's coming up Friday and Saturday. The beach party. Yeah, 8 to midnight on CKDO, the greatest hits of all time. We're going to get down tonight, though. Little KC in the sunshine.

0: That's the Stampeders.
1: Oh, My Lady, on the greatest hits of all time. Really, the career for them started with Sweet City Woman, and the rest is history. What a great export to the rest of the world, showing what Western Canada is all about. The Doors.

0: history. What a great export to the rest of the world, showing what Western Canada is all about. The Doors, Riders on the Storm before that, and Mr. Mojo Rising Casey with the Sunshine Band, some Diana Ross coming up, and a little trip to Kensington Market. Who knows? You might even see Al Waxman.
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0: greatest hits of all time, CKDO, when Joe Walsh joined the Eagles, he took him to a new level. That song, him and Don Felder playing off one another with the guitar solos, unbelievable. Still one of those greatest guitar solos ever, and it happened from two different players in the band, right? The Cooper Brothers before that with The Dream Never Dies, the Doobies, Long Train of Running, and Kensington Market, and I Would Be the One. Every once in a while, I don't mind going down there. My favorite place, the supermarket.
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0: Dionne Warwick's I Will Never Love This Way Again on the greatest hits of all time. Burton Cummings taking us to a fine state of affairs, which is usually either unemployed or out of money.
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0: Recorded in Edmonton with the Edmonton Symphony Orchestra, that's Procol Harum and Conquistador on the greatest hits of all time. CKDO, it don't matter to me, a little bread and some Cheap Trick as well. Anita Ward, the Cow's Hill's coming up. Pagliaro as well. And Carzon King, I got to tell you about that. That's coming up on Friday. Coppin's going to be there with his show from 2 to 7, Friday afternoon down on King Street. There's going to be tons of cars all over the place. Like King Street, if you haven't been down to it, King Street is all decorated out with all of these old classic collector cars. Hoods up, you know, the little sign on it, please don't lean on me. For obvious reasons, because these old machines have got a lot of money poured in them to keep them up to snuff.
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0: greatest hits of all time, CKDO. Don't do me like that. Tom Petty with the Heartbreakers, some Pagliaro, some sing, some dance right before that, and then some smoke in the boys' room, the Brownsville station as well. TJ found the top 10 list, the most popular emojis that we've used over the last year, and he'll let you know what those are tomorrow morning. Him and Becca are back here.
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0: 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CKDO.

0: though. Got a solar-powered laser beam guitar. I'm a spaceship superstar. That's Prism. All the greatest hits of all time. CKDO, Doucettes, Nobody, and the Beatles as well within my life. Gary Puckett, the Union Gap, and Heart. And Dr. Noah Buddy's up after midnight before TJ and Beck are here tomorrow morning.
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0: Terry Johnston. First thing Wednesday morning, Becca Stone will let us know how the Blue Jays made out with those first place Tampa Bay Rays. Becca and I also play This or That. We'll delve into the psyche of Becca Stone. And I found, check this out, the top 10 list of the most popular emojis that we used in the past year.
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We'll just call it a harmonious relationship. Oh, here comes some of those harmonies now. It's a CCR Superstar Weekend. 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

0: Good morning. It's 5:30. I'm Becca Stone with CKDO News. Mainly cloudy today. Good chance of showers. Risk of a thunderstorm clearing up by this afternoon. A high of 24. Feeling warmer. It's 18 right now. 401 through Durham, finding delays westbound already from the 412 out to Salem. No issues westbound into Toronto out to the Parkway. We do have construction slowing things down. 401 eastbound in the express through Markham Road. DVP southbound, no issues there. Here's what's making news this hour. Mark Carney says Canada and the United States have made substantial progress on recent trade talks, but there is still important work to be done. Donald Trump delayed new tariffs for 3 days as the two countries worked to finalize a deal. The U.S. had threatened 50% levies on about $28 billion worth of Canadian goods, including wine, cement, and hockey sticks. The province is spending $10 million on 6 programs to get people trading in the skilled trades. It's part of the Skills Development Fund, which gained notoriety after the Auditor General found last year the process to choose successful applicants was not fair, transparent, or accountable. The government says it has made changes to the selection process this time around. The NDP is accusing the federal government of greenwashing Canadians. Parliamentary leader Don Davies has asked the Competition Bureau to investigate. He believes Ottawa may be misleading people through advertising about clean energy infrastructure. The Bureau says any investigative work is confidential, but noted Competition Act advertising rules generally apply to products and businesses rather than government communications. Meta is on trial once again over the dangers its platforms may pose to children. Opening statements got underway in a California federal court yesterday, where 4 states are seeking billions of dollars in damages, as well as fundamental changes to how Meta runs its platforms. A jury will make the final decision. OpenAI is out with a version of their ChatGPT platform designed for kids between the ages of 13 and 17. ChatGPT for teens has stronger safety protections that limit content involving self-harm, suicide, and sexual or romantic conversations while offering homework support. OpenAI says the teen version is also designed to discourage emotional dependence by avoiding claims that the chatbot has feelings or consciousness. And if you've walked around Toronto, you've likely seen plaques marking historical places, people, and events. Not everyone stops to read them, but Heritage Toronto is trying to change that through a weekly short-form video series on social media. The campaign, dubbed Plaque Fridays, highlights one location, its history, or unveils a new plaque. The Blue Jays got 3 homers on the way to a 10-5 win over Tampa Bay. That includes Kazuma Okamoto's 25th of the season, setting a new Jays rookie home run record. Toronto still sits a half game back of the wild card. Indiana Fever superstar Caitlin Clark played her first game in Canada last night, but the Tempo dropped a 101-95 decision, extending their losing streak to 11 straight games. The Tempo played in front of a sold-out crowd at Scotiabank Arena and also unveiled their mascots, Dez and Dot. It's 5:33 at CKDO. Weather is next.
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0: CKDO weather. Mainly cloudy today. Good chance of showers. Risk of a thunderstorm clearing up this afternoon, though. A high of 24, feeling more like 29. Clear tonight, a low of 12. Mainly sunny tomorrow, a high of 23. And for Friday, sunny, a high of 26. It's 18 right now. I'm Becca Stone. 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

0: Saturday nights, all right. Fighting their Zerilton. It's the summer of peace, love, and music. CKDL back to back with ABBA. Knowing me, knowing you. .44, 16 to 6 is Terry Johnston and Becca Stone, everybody. CKDO Mornings, Wednesday the 19th. Cloudy, and remember that 60% chance of rain we told you yesterday? Yeah, we're still in the forecast. I mean, there is a risk of a thunderstorm today, but then clearing up this afternoon. Humidex 29. In the next couple of days, absolutely beautiful. Sunny and between 23 and 26 degrees. 18 degrees this morning, and checking the drive-in CKDO traffic. Good morning, Becca Stone.
1: Good morning, Terry. 401 westbound through Durham. Filling in already anywhere from Brock Street out to Salem. More delays at westbound through Toronto. Markham Road out to around Warden now. DVP southbound getting busy there from the 401 down to around York Mills. CKDO traffic is brought to you in part by Bond Street Event Center in Oshawa. Wrap up Cars on King with a free community concert Friday night at Bond Street's 222. Featuring the rockabilly surf stylings of Itchy Bonds plus Jackson and the Phantom Rebels. Info at bondst.ca. I'll have more traffic in minutes.
0: You know, Becca, from Friday, it's still 2 weeks to go till Labor Day weekend, and then the kids go back. And some kids in the modified school years are back already. And even down in the States, some kids are back already, back in school. They start a little earlier than us. But check this one out. I just read a story about a veteran grade one teacher got an unforgettable surprise when she opened a student's backpack and discovered his pet snake staring at her. And her name is Jeanette Zerbel, and I think this is in Philadelphia. I've done a bunch of research to find out where she is. But anyway, she spent 30 years teaching, said the incident happened on the second day of school while her students were at lunch. She was going through backpacks to collect classroom supplies and, you know, disinfecting wipes and Kleenexes and so on. And she noticed one bag was unusually heavy. Well, she expected extra supplies. Maybe mom jammed in some extra stuff there. But instead found a large pet snake named Aphrodite inside. And if you look up the pictures, her name is Jeanette Zerbel. Z-I-R-B-E-L. And the snake is called Aphrodite. And wait, when you see the picture of this snake, I think it's a white albino snake of some sort. So anyway, she opened this thing, screamed, zipped the backpack closed, and with another teacher took it to the school office where they were equally surprised in the office. Early that morning, apparently the boy had casually told the teacher that he owned a snake named Aphrodite, but never mentioned that the animal might have been in his backpack that morning. The child's mom later said her son had brought the snake without them knowing, of course. Yeah, see Aphrodite?
1: Oh, no.
0: Yeah.
1: So no.
0: The school calls mom, and she left work and came to pick up Aphrodite, who became kind of cold while spending time inside the backpack. Said her first priority was warming the snake up and ensuring it was unharmed, followed by explaining to her son why bringing a snake to school might not be acceptable. She also had him apologize to the teacher, and while she did apologize herself as well, too. Aphrodite was unharmed, returned home, got a warming up, and everything was good. The teacher called the discovery the craziest thing she's encountered in a student's backpack during 3 decades in education. One of my son Curtis's friends, I don't want to say his name because it'll spell him out, he would often go hunting with his dad, you know? And one time, you know what he brought? Deer antlers for show and tell.
1: Oh, I thought you meant he wore deer antlers hunting.
0: No, but he got them.
1: Oh.
0: And that was the one part of it. The other part of it was him explaining at show and tell how, you know, they killed the deer. And then they would wrap a chain or something around the antlers and drag it with their ATV. The hard part was going over logs because the deer would get stuck. They had to get a good run at it. The teacher said, not necessarily the thing we want to be discussing in show and tell and the antlers. So we'll put them in your backpack and you can take them back home again. There you go. Look up Aphrodite the snake in the backpack. Back to school in a couple of few weeks. 548 at CKDO.
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right now. There's free Summer of Peace, Love, and Music, CKDO. Hey, want some good news? Mark Carney got, I think, Donald Trump to delay the tariffs by 3 days. Becca will explain on the way. Maybe some rain this morning. Hit it next to 29. It's 18 at CKDO.

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2: Good morning. It's 6 o'clock. I'm Becca Stone with CKDO News for Ontario Philharmonic. Mainly cloudy today. Good chance of showers. Risk of a thunderstorm clearing up this afternoon. A high of 24, but feeling warmer. It's 18 right now. 401 through Durham, busy westbound already this morning. Brock Street out to Salem. After that, it is looking good. Westbound into Toronto, out to the Parkway. Looks like earlier construction for when eastbound in the express around Markham Road is gone. DVP southbound that is filling in from the 401 down to Lawrence. Here's what's making news this hour. Donald Trump is pausing new tariffs for 3 days after Canada and the U.S. reached a deal that still needs to be finalized. The steep 50% levies were set to hit our country just after midnight on a wide range of goods, including hockey sticks and wine. Mark Carney says the two countries have made substantial progress, but they're not done yet. The province says this time around, they've changed the way they pick projects that are awarded money from the Skills Development Fund. They're doling out $10 million to six programs, including YMCA-led training for construction jobs, automotive service training, and a program giving young people skills in the electrical trades. The Auditor General found last year the selection process was not fair, transparent, or accountable. The Competition Bureau is confirming NDP parliamentary leader Don Davies wants it to investigate the federal government for greenwashing. He is pushing for a probe into whether Mark Carney's own words are proof the government's advertising on clean energy infrastructure violates the greenwashing law. A spokesperson for the Competition Bureau says any investigative work is confidential. OPP are confirming they have found a third set of human remains belonging to a missing person at a property southwest of Ottawa. They belong to a Smith Falls man who disappeared 4 years ago. Police found another missing person's remain on the property back in July and the first set last October. The latest trial against Meta, the parent company of Facebook and Instagram, is underway in California. Opening statements were made yesterday. This time, four states are asking for billions of dollars in damages for social media harms to kids. They're also demanding Meta change how it runs Facebook and Instagram. A new survey suggests most homeowners have been managing higher mortgage payments. Royal LePage says that mortgage delinquency rates are low compared with other developed countries, though some households have felt stretched by rising monthly payments. The survey suggests 38% expect their mortgages to rise on renewal. The Blue Jays have won 8 of their last 11 games, including a 10-5 win last night over the AL East-leading Tampa Bay Rays. Toronto got homers from Alejandro Kirk, Kazuma Okamoto, and Josh Smith. The Jays are still half a game back of the wild card spot. The Toronto Tempo got by Brittany's Skies back after a 2-month injury absence. But it wasn't enough to take down Caitlin Clark and the Indiana Fever. The Tempo fell 101-95, dropping their 11th straight game. It's 6:03 at CKDO. Weather is next.
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2: CKDO Weather. Mainly cloudy today. Good chance of showers. Risk of a thunderstorm clearing up this afternoon. A high of 24, feeling more like 29. Clear tonight, a low of 12. Mainly sunny tomorrow, a high of 23. Friday, sunny, a high of 26. It's 18 right now. I'm Becca Stone. 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

0: Like a Lover,
1: Like a Song. There's April Wine. It's part of another summer of peace and love and music. CKDO and Bruce Springsteen before that. Bruce Springsteen. Coburn, Canadian guy. Lovers in a Dangerous Time. 14 minutes after 6:14, it's Terry and Becca. CKDO Mornings. You know whose birthday is today? John Stamos. You know Uncle Jesse from Full House? Blackie from General Hospital from my era. 63, the guy is. I don't know how big his birthday is going to be, but I'll bet you it's going to be a full house. Cloudy, 60% chance you get rain this morning, maybe even a thunder boomer, and then clearing this aft and a humidex today of 29. Next couple days, absolutely beautiful. 18 degrees. And checking CKDO traffic, here's Becca Stone.
2: Well, 401 through Durham, still busy this morning, westbound, anywhere from Brock Street all the way out to Salem, westbound through Toronto, starting to jam up now, anywhere from McCowan out past the Parkway, DVP southbound, a slow go there from the 401 down to around Eglinton. CKDO traffic is brought to you in part by the Capitol Theatre in Port Hope. Raleigh Mowat's beloved World War II memoir hits the stage. Catch the world premiere of And No Birds Sang on now through September 6th. Tickets at capitaltheatre.com. I'll have more traffic in minutes.
1: On my way in, Bex, the gas went up, right? It's like $1.72 a liter or something this morning. But my favorite gas station that leaves the gas cheap, $1.56. It was. I didn't need gas, but I just thought I'd bring that up. And you know, when we were away last week before in BC to a family wedding, there is a lot of electric cars, like tons. But gas was $2.07 a liter in British Columbia.
2: Are you serious?
1: Yeah. It's a lot of money. It's a lot. Speaking of electric vehicles, there's a custom model of Ferrari's first ever electric vehicle. It's called the Luce, I think, or Luce, L-U-C-E. Sold for $40 million over the weekend, becoming the most expensive new car ever purchased at auction. 36 times its original estimated value of $1.1 million, and it went for 40. They figured out 1.1 went for 40 for the first ever Ferrari electric vehicle. Over in China, there's a movie that is drawing people to theaters these days called, I'm going to try not pronounce this, New Lai, Lei, N-I-U, New, and then L-A-I, Lei, Lai. It's an animated film about a cartoon bull. The name translates to Here Comes the Cow. Was reportedly made for just $47 by a mother-son team who provided all the movie's voices. And they released it through a production company that was formerly an interior decorating business. And when it first came out, it got such negative reviews that people wanted to see the train wreck for themselves.
2: Mm-hmm. And now it's huge.
1: Ticket sales have topped $1.7 million. Yeah. And apparently the full movie is available on YouTube, I guess. You can see this thing. But if you want to, there's
2: it's
1: something.
2: It's so bad, it's good.
1: Yeah. Oh, and you want to look up something. Okay, I want you to look up the picture of Jinny Liu. It's J-I-N-N-Y, J-I-N-N-Y-L-U. The 50th annual World's Ugliest Dog Contest was held at the Sonoma County Fair in Santa Rosa, California. And contestants came from as far away as Poland, and Jinny Liu won.
2: Jinny Liu's actually very cute.
1: I know. A pug rescuee won first place and a $5,000 prize. Do you like Jinny's like pearls? Got necklaces, a bunch of necklaces. Jinny doesn't look that ugly at all. I love it. I love it. Ah, we used to have a... There was an ad we'd run at the Generals games for the Generals store. Mm-hmm. And it was a picture of, look at all the new gear that's available. And we'd flip on the big video screen. And we had a picture of a pug. And the pug was wearing like a baby jumper. You know, like a Generals jumper that would be used for a baby. But they put it on a pug. And look at that picture of it. And they're like, they look the cutest thing in the world. So anyway, I thought that was speaking of babies, one more thing here really quick. Princess Eugenie and her husband Jack... Brooksbank have announced the name of their newborn daughter, Adelaide Elizabeth Anina Brooksbank. They threw in her grandmother's name just for fun. There you go. Things you need to know. 619 at CKDO.
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summer of peace, love, and music. CKDO, me and Bobby McGee, 26 minutes after 6, 626. TJ, I know you're wondering what's going on with those tariffs, you know. The deadline was midnight, right? Mark Carney got Donald Trump to delay the tariffs by 3 days. There you go. Becca will give us an update. And speaking of the federal government, the NDP says the feds are brainwashing Canadians. I'll let Becca tell you more. And wait till you hear what the score of the Jays game was. I'll give you a hint. They won. It's coming up. Cloudy, 60% chance of rain this morning, clearing the sap. Right now, 18 degrees in CK.

0: 6:30, I'm Becca Stone with CKDO News. Mainly cloudy today, good chance of showers, risk of a thunderstorm. Things will clear up this afternoon, though. High of 24, it's 18 right now. 401 westbound through Durham. Seeing delays now from Harmony out to Stevenson. We do have reports of a crash approaching Stevenson. Not confirmed quite yet, though. 401 westbound through Durham slows again. Brock Street out to Salem. And then again from Whites now out to Shepherdport Union. More delays westbound through Toronto. Nielsen out past the Parkway. DVP southbound bunching up from the 401 down to around Eglinton. Here's what's making news this hour. Mark Carney says Canada and the United States have made substantial progress on recent trade talks, but there is still important work to be done. Donald Trump delayed new tariffs for 3 days as the two countries worked to finalize a deal. The U.S. had threatened 50% levies on about $28 billion worth of Canadian goods, including wine, cement, and hockey sticks. The province is spending $10 million on 6 programs to get people training in the skilled trades. It's part of the Skills Development Fund, which gained notoriety after the Auditor General found last year the process to choose successful applicants was not fair, transparent, or accountable. The government says it has made changes to the selection process this time around. The NDP is accusing the federal government of greenwashing Canadians. Parliamentary leader Don Davies has asked the Competition Bureau to investigate. He believes Ottawa may be misleading people through advertising about clean energy infrastructure. The Bureau says any investigative work is confidential, but noted Competition Act advertising rules generally apply to products and businesses rather than government communications. Meta is on trial once again over the dangers its platforms may pose to children. Opening statements got underway in a California federal court yesterday, where 4 states are seeking billions of dollars in damages, as well as fundamental changes to how Meta runs its platforms. A jury will make a final decision. OpenAI is out with a version of their ChatGPT platform designed for kids between the ages of 13 and 17. ChatGPT for teens has stronger safety protections that limit content involving self-harm, suicide, and sexual or romantic conversations. OpenAI says the teen version is also designed to discourage emotional dependence by avoiding claims that the chatbot has feelings or consciousness. And the music world is mourning the death of Frank Beard, the drummer for ZZ Top. He was 77. He died yesterday at his ranch in Richmond, Texas, with family by his side. The Blue Jays got 3 homers on the way to a 10-5 win over Tampa Bay. That includes Kazuma Okamoto's 25th this season, setting a new Jays rookie home run record. Toronto still sits a half game back of the wild card. Indiana Fever superstar Caitlin Clark played her first game in Canada last night, but the Tempo dropped a 101-95 decision, extending their losing streak to 11 straight games. The Tempo played in front of a sold-out crowd at Scotiabank Arena and also unveiled their mascots, Dez and Dot. It's 6:33 at CKD. Weather is next.
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0: CKDO weather, mainly cloudy today. Good chance of showers, risk of a thunderstorm clearing up this afternoon. A high of 24, feeling more like 29 tonight. Clear, a low of 12. Mainly sunny tomorrow, a high of 23. And for Friday, sunny, a high of 26. It's 18 right now. 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

0: Dana Ross and Soups and Can't Hurry Love. It's a summer of peace, love, and music. CKDO Queen before then. Somebody to love. Speaking of Dana Ross and the Supremes, I think Gary Bernardi just went and saw Diana Ross at Casino Rama Resort the other day. That'd be pretty cool to see, huh? Diana Ross. 642, 18 to 7 with Terry Johnston and Becca Stone. CKDO Mornings. A cloudy day with about a 60% chance of rain, maybe even a thunderstorm. And then clearing up this afternoon, Human X 29. And then a couple of beautiful days coming up, sunny and like 23 to 26 the next couple. 18 degrees. Warning, right after Becca's traffic, I have an earworm for you. I'll be playing something and you're going to be, you know, it'll be in your head, I guarantee, all day today. Coming up. 18 degrees. Let's check the drive. CKDO traffic. Becca Stone.
1: Hearing about this crash being confirmed now, 401 westbound through Durham at Simcoe Street. A right lane there is actually blocked with a stall. We did have earlier problems as well at Thixon. Looks like those have cleared. But 401 westbound through Durham, still busy. Harmony out to Stevenson, then again, Brock Street out to Salem. Westbound through Toronto, jamming up Markham Road out past the Parkway. DVP southbound busy off and on now from the 401 down to around Bayview Bloor. CKDO traffic is brought to you in part by High Hope Farm and Golf Course.
0: Yeah.
1: Check out the incredible 18-hole executive course for just $25, Monday through Friday. 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I'll have more traffic in minutes.
0: See? Only $25. Mm-hmm. You get to spend like, you know, a couple of few hours up and down those little hills, get a bit of exercise, not a really long walk. Mm-hmm. And then what happens afterwards? You go get a butter tart or a date square or some wonderful treat inside IO Farm. Maybe some corn to go home with. This is a plan Terry and Becca have for you. On this day, 1960. Oh, I mentioned this. Remember I mentioned it was John Stamos' birthday today from Full House. Uncle Jesse and Blackie from General Hospital, of course. 63 today. How about this? The 42nd U.S. President, William Jefferson Clinton, Bill Clinton, who was president from 1992 to 2000. 26 years ago, he was president.
1: Really?
0: Any idea how old he is today?
1: No idea.
0: 80.
1: Oh.
0: I know. On this day in 1960, the Soviet spaceship Sputnik 5 carried three dogs into orbit. I knew there was one time they put one dog into orbit to see how that would work, but I didn't know they sent three dogs up.
1: They sent a lot of animals up.
0: Mm-hmm. Some people will do anything to get out of walking their dogs. How did the dogs go pee?
1: Probably on the spaceship.
0: They just let them pee wherever? They let them walk around? Imagine. They weren't strapped in or anything?
1: I guess. You're supposed to do the research on that.
0: Yeah. Anyway, they put them up there, and of course the dogs had to circle the earth three times before they finally sat down. Lifted a leg when they got back down. Oh, boy. All right. And here is the earworm that I promised you. Again, disclaimer, if you don't, just turn the radio down for a bit, for like 1 minute, because I'm going to play something and then it's going to be in your head all day. It was 33 years ago today that we put the TV on, and it was the final time we saw Rebecca and Diane and Carla and Cliffy and Frasier and Woody and Norm and Sam. The final episode of Cheers happened this day, 1993. I gotta do it. Making your way.
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0: 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You know where?

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chug a song from Swede. Greatest hits of all time, CKDO 20, 6:53, 7 minutes away from 7. Cloudy and a 60% chance of rain today. But then clearing this afternoon and a humidex of 29. Beautiful sunny couple of days coming up after this. 18 degrees right now. Mark Carney had a big discussion with Donald Trump. Hey, the tariffs have been delayed by 3 days. Something, I guess. And Blue Jays and Rays. What do you hear what the final score was? 7 o'clock news and the 7 o'clock quickie joke of the day coming up.

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2: Good morning. It's 7 o'clock. I'm Becca Stone with CKDO News. Mainly cloudy today. Good chance of showers. Risk of a thunderstorm clearing up this afternoon, though. A high of 24. It's 18. It's actually 17 right now. 401 westbound through Durham. We do have a stall at Simcoe. A right lane there is blocked. Delays all the way out past Harmony, and those stretch out to around Stevenson. 401 westbound through Durham slowing again now, anywhere from the 412 out to Salem. Westbound through Toronto jamming up. McCowan out past the Parkway. DVP southbound, a slow go there from the 401 down to around Eglinton. And also hearing about reports of a crash this morning on the 401 eastbound off-ramp to Brock Street. It is jammed up through that area. Here's what's making news this hour. Donald Trump is pausing new tariffs for 3 days after Canada and the U.S. reached a deal that still needs to be finalized. The steep 50% levies were set to hit our country just after midnight on a wide range of goods, including hockey sticks and wine. Mark Carney says the two countries have made substantial progress, but they're not done yet. A crash involving a man on an e-scooter in North York is now fatal. The man struck the open door of a parked car near Jane and Finch early Sunday morning. He was taken to hospital with life-threatening injuries and died yesterday. The owner of the car stayed at the scene. The province says this time around they've changed the way they pick projects that are awarded money from the Skills Development Fund. They're doling out $10 million to six programs, including YMCA-led training for construction jobs, automotive service training, and a program giving young people skills in the electrical trades. The Auditor General found last year the selection process was not fair, transparent, or accountable. The Competition Bureau says NDP parliamentary leader Don Davies wants it to investigate the federal government for greenwashing. He is pushing for a probe into whether Mark Carney's own words are proof the government's advertising on clean energy infrastructure violates the greenwashing law. A spokesperson for the Bureau says any investigative work is confidential. The latest trial against Meta, the parent company of Facebook and Instagram, is underway in California. It began yesterday with opening statements. This time, four states are asking for billions of dollars in damages for social media harms to kids. They're also demanding Meta change how it runs Facebook and Instagram. And if you've walked around Toronto, you've likely seen plaques marking historical places, people, and events. Not everyone stops to read them, but Heritage Toronto is trying to change that through a weekly short-form video series on social media. The campaign, dubbed Plaque Fridays, highlights one location, its history, or unveils a new plaque. The Blue Jays have won 8 of their last 11 games, including a 10-5 win last night over the AL East-leading Tampa Bay Rays. Toronto got homers from Alejandro Kirk, Kazuma Okamoto, and Josh Smith. The Jays are still half a game back of the wild card spot. The Toronto Tempo got Brittany Sykes back after a 2-month injury absence, but it wasn't enough to take down Caitlin Clark in the Indiana Fever. The Tempo fell 101-95, dropping their 11th straight game. It's 7:03 at CK. KDO. Weather is next.
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2: CKDO weather, mainly cloudy today. Good chance of showers. Risk of a thunderstorm clearing up this afternoon. A high of 24, feeling more like 29. Tonight, clear, a low of 12. Tomorrow, mainly sunny, a high of 23. Friday, sunshine, a high of 26. It's 18 right now. I'm Becca Stone. 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
5: And I'm Terry Johnston. Good morning. This or that coming up. Remember I told you yesterday I've got a bunch of questions for you, Bex? Whole bunch of things. I'm going to put Becca to the test. I'll give her a couple choices. She has to pick one and tell us why. So you can learn about, you know, what did I say? The psyche that is Becca Stone. Coming up in just a little bit when we play this or that. But first, your 7 o'clock quickie joke of the day. Here's from the best of file. Apparently, I used this on December 1st, 1999. A man is eating at a fancy restaurant all by himself, and he sees this really beautiful woman at the next table, eating by herself, just sitting there, right? He's been checking her all night, but he lacks the nerve to go and talk to her. Suddenly, she sneezes. You know what happened? Her glass eye came flying out of the socket toward the man. Her glass eye. He, using his reflexes, grabs it and snatches it out of the air. Oh, my gosh, I'm so sorry, she says. He gives it back to her. She kind of cleans it up, puts her eye back in place. She goes, can I buy your dinner to make it up for you? And anyway, they enjoy a wonderful dinner together, and afterwards, she invites him to the theater. And they go to see a show, and then they go have drinks. And after paying for everything, she says, do you want to stay for breakfast the next morning? So an evening of wild passion ensues. Next morning, she cooks a gourmet breakfast with all the trimmings. This guy's amazed. He goes, you know, you're like the perfect woman. Are you this fantastic to every guy you meet? She goes, no. You just happened to catch my eye.
2: It's not bad.
5: Haven't used it since 1999.
2: Blink and you'll miss it.
5: Blink and you'll miss it.

some of y'all never been down south too much, I'm gonna tell you a little bit about this so that you understand what I'm talking about. Down there we have a plant that grows out in the woods and the fields. Looks something like a turnip green. Everybody calls it poke salad. 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Down in

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1: It's a summer of peace, love, and music here on CKDO and Simon and Garfunkel, Bridge Over Troubled Water. Quarter after 7, 7:15 with Terry and Becca. I'm going to play it. We're going to play this or that. We do this every Wednesday morning where I give Becca two choices. She has to pick one and tell us why. So put yourself in Becca's shoes and you can holler at the radio or just think of what you would choose if given the choice. So that'll be coming up. Cloudy today, about a 60% chance of rain, maybe even a thunderstorm, but then clearing up this afternoon and a high of, well, humidex of 29. And did you see what the next couple of days are going to be? Sunny both days, 23, 26 degrees. 18 right now in Oshawa, and checking CKDO traffic. Here she is, Becca Stone.
2: We do have a couple of issues on the go here in the 401 eastbound ramp to Brock Street is shut down due to a crash. 401 westbound approaching Stevenson, some issues in the right lane. That is creating delays from Harmony out to Stevenson. Slows again from the 412 out to Salem. More delays westbound through Toronto. McCowan out past the parkway. DVP southbound mainly slow from the 401 down to Don Mills, bunching up again as you approach the Gardner. CKDO traffic is brought to you in part by Colonial Pools and Ajax, your vinyl liner specialists and one-stop pool shop with a full-service department, safety cover installations, and Ajax is only authorized BioGuard dealer. 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I'll have more traffic in minutes.
1: We have a little fun with Becca every Wednesday morning. Did you ever have to make up your mind? I've been working on this, writing down a couple of questions for Becca. I'm going to give her two choices, and she has to pick one and tell us why. And just to remind you, there is no right or wrong answer on this, by the way, Becca.
2: I think there is. I don't know if you know this, but I'm opinionated.
1: Gee, go figure. Yes. Okay, here we go. This is corn season, right? Right now?
2: Yeah.
1: Corn on the cob or barbecued ribs?
2: Ribs, I think. They're both pretty messy to eat.
1: Yeah.
2: Yeah.
1: And you'd have to have that toothpick in your pocket for like a week, right?
2: Mm-hmm.
1: Yeah. So ribs, huh?
2: I think so.
1: Hmm. A hiking trail or a lazy river float?
2: It depends on the day.
1: You went for a hike the other day.
2: I did. I enjoy hiking.
1: Yeah. Yeah.
2: But sometimes there's a time and a place for a lazy river.
1: Yeah.
2: Yeah. That's a tough one. I'll probably go with the hiking.
1: Mm-hmm. I think the last one I was at was when the kids were young and we went to, what's that place called down in Niagara? Like the lodge place you stay at and it's got an...
2: Great Wolf Lodge.
1: Great Wolf Lodge, yeah. And they had one of those river things where you float around. Sitting around a campfire or an outdoor movie night?
2: Campfire.
1: Gets rid of the bugs.
2: There's also just something mesmerizing about watching the fire burn.
1: Yeah. You ever sat around a campfire and next thing you know, 3 hours have gone by?
2: Mm-hmm.
1: Yeah, eh?
2: Yeah.
1: You're like, what? We've been sitting here this long?
2: Mm-hmm.
1: Mosquito bites or sunburn?
2: This is a tough one. How bad is the sunburn? probably the sunburn.
1: Yeah. And where do you, you're very fair skinned. For those that can't see Becca, you're easy. Naturally blonde and you've got a fair complexion, right?
2: Yeah.
1: So where do you burn?
2: Everywhere.
1: Yeah.
2: I have to put on sunscreen and then an hour later I have to put on sunscreen again. And then.
1: And do you do it first thing in the morning, like before you, like not today, obviously, but I mean, if you're like a, say Saturday morning, do you put it on right away?
2: No.
1: You wait until you're ready to go out.
2: Yeah.
1: Yeah. Wading into the water slowly or just jump
2: just
1: in?
2: Just go.
1: You're just a goer?
2: Yeah. Just go.
1: What if it's like in the early part of the season or later part of the season?
2: It's just better to just dunk.
1: No matter
2: you
1: what.
2: You don't really, like when you wade in, you don't really get used to it. It's better to just go.
1: Yeah.
2: Yeah.
1: So there you go. She's a just jump in kind of girl. A slip and slide or a water balloon fight? I know.
2: Slip and slide. Water balloons leave the little bits of plastic everywhere. and it makes me sad.
1: But the slip and slide could hurt. I mean, wait till you get to be almost 30 years old. You'll see.
2: I believe it.
1: Yeah. So slip and slide. And then final one, August heat or November chill?
2: August heat, obviously. Who's looking forward to the November chill?
1: I know. I'm looking at all my dates. The generals just released all their, the specialty nights, like the generosity toss and the country night and the retro night and all those kind of things. And I'm thinking, okay, I'm making my plans for, you know, what is happening in the fall. We've got Mervis shows and galas and all this kind of stuff. And I'm thinking, oh, and then it's going to be cold, too, at some point.
2: It's coming. Well, look at tonight. Tonight it's going down to 12.
1: 12?
2: Yeah.
1: That's cold.
2: But that's nice sleeping weather. That's window open weather.
1: Nice.
2: Yeah.
1: There you go. You heard it from Becca. Just jump in. Do a slip and slide. Don't play with the water balloons because it makes stuff all over the place. Eat your ribs and open your window tonight for a nice night of sleeping. There you go. It's called This or That. We play with Becca every Wednesday morning. 720 at CKDO.
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0: 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There's Stevie.
1: It's the summer of peace, love, and music. CKDO, 27 minutes after 7:27. How about that Jays game? Did you hear? Well, they won. And handily, the Bats were smoking. I'll let Becca tell you more. Temple lost to Caitlin Clark and her team. Hey, want some good news? Mark Carney got the tariffs delayed by 3 days. Becca's got all the details on the way. Might rain this morning, but then clearing this afternoon. It's 18 degrees.

0: Good morning. It's 7:30. I'm Becca Stone with CKDO News. Mainly cloudy today. Good chance of showers. Risk of a thunderstorm clearing up this afternoon, though. A high of 24. It's 18 right now. Earlier problems on the 401 eastbound ramp to Brock Street have cleared. That ramp has reopened. 401 westbound approaching Stevenson. Still hearing about some issues blocking right lane there. Bunching up all the way out to Harmony. After that, slows again from the 412 out to Salem. Westbound through Toronto, jamming up Markham Road out past the Parkway. DVP southbound, pretty busy now from the 401 all the way down to the Gardner. Here's what's making news this hour. Mark Carney says Canada and the United States have made substantial progress on recent trade talks, but there's still important work to be done. Donald Trump delayed new tariffs for 3 days as the two countries work to finalize a deal. The U.S. had threatened 50% levies on about $28 billion worth of Canadian goods, including wine, cement, and hockey sticks. A man is dead after he crashed his e-scooter into an open car door in North York. It happened early Sunday morning near Jane and Finch. Investigators say the 60-year-old hit the parked car door and was rushed to hospital with life-threatening injuries. He died yesterday. The province is spending $10 million on six programs to get people training in the skilled trades. It's part of the Skills Development Fund, which gained notoriety after the Auditor General found last year the process to choose successful applicants was not fair, transparent, or accountable. The government says it has made changes to the selection process this time around. The NDP is accusing the federal government of greenwashing Canadians. Parliamentary leader Don Davies has asked the Competition Bureau to investigate. He believes Ottawa may be misleading people through advertising about clean energy infrastructure. The Bureau says any investigative work is confidential, but noted Competition Act advertising rules generally apply to products and businesses rather than government communications. Meta is on trial once again over the dangers its platforms may pose to children. Opening statements got underway in a California federal court yesterday where four states are seeking billions of dollars in damages as well as fundamental changes to how Meta runs its platforms. A jury will make the final decision. And a new survey suggests most homeowners have been managing higher mortgage payments. Royal LePage says mortgage delinquency rates are low compared with other developed countries, though some households have felt stretched by rising monthly payments. The survey suggests 38% expect their mortgages to rise on renewal. The Blue Jays got three homers on the way to a 10-5 win over Tampa Bay. That includes Kazuma Okamoto's 25th of the season, setting a new Jays rookie home run record. Toronto still sits half a game back of the wild card. And Indiana Fever superstar Caitlin Clark played her first game in Canada last night. But the Tempo dropped a 101-95 decision, extending their losing streak to 11 straight games. The Tempo played in front of a sold-out crowd at Scotiabank Arena and also unveiled their mascots, Dez and Dot. It's 7:33 at CKDO. Weather is next.
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0: CKDO weather, mainly cloudy today. Good chance of showers. Risk of a thunderstorm clearing up this afternoon. A high of 24, feeling more like 29. Clear tonight, a low of 12. Mainly sunny tomorrow, a high of 23. And for Friday, sunshine with a high of 26. It's 18 right now. I'm Becca Stone. 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

0: 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I'm going to answer on behalf of the Boots.
1: Are you ready, Boots?
0: Yeah, we're ready, Nancy.
1: Start walking.
0: There we go. Nancy Sinatra. Summer of Peace, Love, and Music, CKDO. And were you singing along with Man for Man's Earth Band, Blinded by the Light? You know, revved up like a deuce, another runner in the night. 741, 19 to 8 with Terry and Becca. Cloudy and about a 60% chance of rain, maybe even a thunderburn. But then, clearing this afternoon, humidex today 29, and then sunny the next couple of days, 23, 26. It's 18 degrees. Actually, it's a little on the chilly side. Weird. Thought it should be hot, but it's, you know, windy and kind of damp and kind of cool. 18 degrees. Got some showbiz buzz coming up, but first, let's check CKDO traffic. Becca Stone.
2: Well, just checking on the 401 through Durham. Still these lingering issues approaching Stevenson. Right lane there is blocked. Delays all the way out past Harmony. Bunching up again between Brock Street and Salem. Westbound through Toronto. Slow go there from Markham Road out past the Parkway. DVP southbound. Crawling now pretty much from the 401 all the way down to the Gardner. You do get a bit of a break through Bayview Bloor. 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I'll have more traffic in minutes.
0: Hey, sad news in the world of entertainment. Frank Beard from ZZ Top, who founded the group with Billy Gibbons. Mm-hmm. Did you have that in your news this morning?
3: Yeah,
0: I thought so, yeah. With Billy Gibbons and Dusty Hill, just died at age 77. So this is the weird one. So Billy Gibbons and Dusty Hill are the guys with the beards.
3: Mm-hmm.
0: The drummer, his name is Beard. He didn't have a beard. He just had curly hair.
3: He did not have a beard.
0: No, that's the one. Anyway, he died at age 77 just. Dusty Hill, one of the other guys with the beard, he died in 2021. So now there's only the one, one guy left. Billy Gibbons, he's still alive. He's 76. So there you go. You know what I should play after we do our showbiz buzz? I could do a ZZ Top song.
3: Sharp Dressed Man?
0: Yeah, I've got Tush, Sharp Dressed Man. She's got legs, cheap sunglasses. I like Sharp Dressed Man. For getting dressed in the mornings. Yes, I'll play that for you coming up in a bit. Johnny Depp is in talks to return for a sixth Pirates of the Caribbean movie.
3: Are you serious?
0: I know. Sixth? There's been that many.
3: I think I saw maybe up to three.
0: Wow. Hey, if I put the Captain Jack Sparrow costume on you, mm-hmm. would you know how to saunter around like...
3: Absolutely.
0: Like Johnny Depp does?
3: Who doesn't?
0: You're like Keith Richards from the Rolling Stones. That's where he patterned him off of, right?
3: Right.
0: The goofy stuff out of the hair, the beads, and I think it'd be great. Anyway, six. Dolly Parton's health challenges continue. She was supposed to be at the opening of a new ride at Dollywood last Friday, but ended up sending a video instead. So hoping for the best for Dolly. Shakira visited Colombia, where she's from, pledging to help build at least 10 new schools in a remote region of her home country after that devastating earthquake struck last week, killing hundreds and affecting thousands of educational sites. So Shakira says she wants to help build 10 schools to help rebuild. Mm. You know what? She would get so many people in the entertainment industry would be backing her on that, saying, hey, what can we do to help out? They'll give her cash for that sort of thing. I think it's a brilliant idea. And Madonna is in the news. Did you hear about this?
3: No.
0: She leads the 2026 MTV Video Music Award nominations.
3: Oh.
0: She's got 11 nominations this year, followed by Taylor Swift with 9. Madge has 2 more than the, what do you call her? Tay-Tay? That's me. Because, you know, I'm endearing to the younger set. They know that I know the nicknames. Madge and Tay-Tay. Among the 26 first-time MVA nominees are Olivia Dean, mm-hmm. Noah Kahan. Wasn't Noah just in Toronto recently, I think?
3: I think so, yeah.
0: Yeah. And Callie Uchis. I have no idea who that is. Anyway, the MTV Video Music Awards air on September the 27th on CBS, and just in case you're curious about it. But Madonna, I don't think she looks very good now. Too much plastic surgery and so on.
3: People always say she looks... great because she doesn't look her age. Like, how old is she?
0: I think she's 92. Looking at the picture. I don't know.
3: She's 68.
0: 68. I mean...
3: And looking at her, she does not look 68.
0: No. She looks pretty good?
3: Yeah.
0: Yeah. Anyway, those are coming up on the 27th of September, just in case you're curious. All right. What did I say? Legs or sharp-dressed man?
3: Sharp-dressed man.
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0: 7:49, 11 minutes away from 8 o'clock. So again, ZZ Top drummer Frank Beard, who founded the group with Billy Gibbons and Dusty Hill, died yesterday at age 77. So again, Dusty Hill died in 2021. Frank Beard just passed away, but Billy Gibbons still alive at age 76. He's one of the guys with the beard. There you go, sharp-dressed man. 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
0: 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CKDO, 7:56, 4 minutes to 8. Hey, the tariff deadline has been moved ahead by 3 days. Becca will give us the details, say how the Jays made out with the Rays. Cloudy and maybe some rain this morning, clearing this aft. It's 18 degrees. Becca's got your news next on CKDO.

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2: Good morning. It's 8 o'clock. I'm Becca Stone with CKDO News. Mainly cloudy today. Good chance of showers. Risk of a thunderstorm, but clearing up later on. A high of 24. It's 18 right now. We did have earlier problems. 401 westbound through Durham approaching Stevenson. Those have cleared. Still lingering delays, though. Harmony out to Stevenson. Also reports of a crash now approaching Harmony, but not confirmed quite yet. 401 westbound through Durham slows again now. Brock Street out to Salem. Also some delays. 401 eastbound through Durham right around Salem. 401 westbound through Toronto bunching up there. Markham Road out past the Parkway. DVP southbound crawling from the 401 all the way down to the Gardner. Here's what's making news this hour. Donald Trump is pausing new tariffs for 3 days after Canada and the U.S. reached a deal that still needs to be finalized. The steep 50% levies were set to hit our country just after midnight on a wide range of goods, including hockey sticks and wine. Mark Carney says the two countries have made substantial progress, but they're not done yet. A crash involving a man on an e-scooter in North York is now fatal. The man struck the open door of a parked car near Jane and Finch early Sunday morning. He was taken to hospital with life-threatening injuries and died yesterday. The owner of the car stayed at the scene. The province says this time around, they've changed the way they pick projects that are awarded money from the Skills Development Fund. They're doling out $10 million to six programs, including YMCA-led training for construction jobs, automotive service training, and a program giving young people skills in the electrical trades. The Auditor General found last year the selection process was not fair, transparent, or accountable. The Competition Bureau says NDP parliamentary leader Don Davies wants it to investigate the federal government for greenwashing. He's pushing for a probe into whether Mark Carney's own words are proof the government's advertising on clean energy infrastructure violates the greenwashing law. A spokesperson for the Bureau says any investigative work is confidential. The latest trial against Meta, the parent company of Facebook and Instagram, is underway in California. It began yesterday with opening statements. This time, four states are asking for billions of dollars in damages for social media harms to kids. They're also demanding Meta change how it runs Facebook and Instagram. OpenAI is out with a version of their ChatGPT platform designed for kids between the ages of 13 and 17. ChatGPT for teens has stronger safety protections that limit content involving self-harm, suicide, and sexual or romantic conversations. OpenAI says the teen version is also designed to discourage emotional dependence by avoiding claims that the chatbot has feelings or consciousness. And the music world is mourning the death of Frank Beard, the drummer for ZZ Top. He was 77. He died yesterday at his ranch in Richmond, Texas, with family by his side. The Blue Jays have won 8 of their last 11 games, including a 10-5 win last night over the AL East-leading Tampa Bay Rays. Toronto got homers from Alejandro Kirk, Kazuma Okamoto, and Josh Smith. Jays are still a half game back of the wild card spot. The Toronto Tempo got Brittany Sykes back after a 2-month injury absence, but it wasn't enough to take down Caitlin Clark and the Indiana Fever. The Tempo fell 101-95, dropping their 11th straight game. It's 8:03 at CKDO. Weather is next.
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2: CKDO weather, mainly cloudy today. Good chance of showers. Risk of a thunderstorm clearing up this afternoon. A high of 24, feeling more like 29. Tonight, clear, a low of 12. Mainly sunny tomorrow, a high of 23. And for Friday, sunshine, a high of 26. It's 18 right now. I'm Becca Stone. 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

0: Eagles. It's going to be a heartache tonight, I know. Greatest hits of all time, CKDO. You know why there's going to be a heartache tonight? Because Max Scherzer's on the mound. After that win for the Jays last night, 10-5. So you got Max on the mound tonight. 6:40 game. We'll tell you about it tomorrow morning, by the way, just in case. 13 after 8, 8:13 with Terry and Becca. We're going to talk about emojis. They just listed out the top 10 most popular emojis that we used in the past year. Cloudy, about a 60% chance of rain, maybe even a thunder thing today, and then clearing this afternoon. The humidex today, 29. And for the next couple of days, just sunshine. That's it. 23 tomorrow, 26 on Friday, eking into your weekend. 18 degrees. Let's check the drive-in CKDO traffic. Here's our morning emoji. Really, you could be an emoji.
1: I could.
0: Because look at the different faces.
1: Thumbs up. Fist bump.
0: Yeah.
1: Flex.
0: You should see the faces she does sometimes. When she does, when I do my 7 o'clock quickie joke of the day or come up with something stupid to talk about on the radio.
1: Palm over face.
0: Yeah, like that one. Let's check CKDO traffic. Here's Becca Stone.
1: Well, 401 through Durham, that is busy this morning. Brock Street out to Salem. Some delays as well eastbound through Salem. Westbound into Toronto gets busy now anywhere from Markham Road out past the Parkway. DVP southbound crawling from the 401 all the way down to the Gardner. CKDO traffic is brought to you in part by the Capitol Theatre in Port Hope. Is Bella Manningham losing her grip on reality, or is it being loosened for her? Experience the iconic stage thriller Gaslight, August 21st through September 6th. Tickets at Capitol. CapitalTheater.com. I'll have more traffic in minutes.
0: According to the New York Times, they just listed the 10 most popular emojis that we've used in the last year.
1: And applaud hands.
0: Do you use... Oh, I forget. And I get them confused between the applaud hands and the pray. You know that one?
1: It's pray like, emoji.
0: Yeah, it's like two hands like
1: high
0: that.
1: High five emoji.
0: Oh, yeah. Hang on, that's the applause thing. If the hands are moving, it's the applause one, right?
1: There's no moving in emojis.
0: But they got like the lines over top of them, those things. But anyway, okay, here you go. These are the top 10, according to New York Times. Beaming face with smiling eyes. Do you know what that one is?
1: Like heart eyes?
0: No. That's number 9. Smiling face with heart eyes is number 9 on the list.
1: Oh, beaming face. Yeah.
0: You know that one?
1: Yeah.
0: Where it's very bright and smiling eyes. So that's number 10. Smiling face with the heart eyes.
1: Yeah.
0: I use that one. What's that? Is it called care? Is that what it is?
1: I don't know.
0: Yeah. All right. Number 8, thumbs up. I would have thought that would have been higher. I would have thought more people would use that one. Yeah. Number 7, smiling face with hearts, it says.
1: Yeah.
0: Not the heart eyes, but just hearts.
1: Hearts around it.
0: Mm-hmm. Number 6, face blowing a kiss. I can see the big puffy cheeks in that one.
1: Mm-hmm.
0: Number 5, folded hands. Hmm. What's folded hands? She's looking that up for me here. Folded hands.
1: Oh, that's your pray hands.
0: That's the pray one? Okay, gotcha. Number 4 on the list, top 10, red heart. My friend John, he's Irish.
1: Mm-hmm.
0: His heart's always green. Always. If he loves something, he puts a green heart. Never let that Irish go. Number 3 on the list. Face with tears of joy. Let me tell you what is not on there. Face with tears of sadness. Single or tear or double tear. Not on there.
1: I always use the one that's crying. Like it's straight up like streams of tears going down its face.
0: Number 2 on the list, rolling on the floor laughing. What's that? That's not the one where these like squinty eyes and
1: oh, that's crying laughing face emoji.
0: Oh, is it?
1: Yeah, that's a very millennial thing.
0: Well, and the number 1 thing, most popular according to the New York Times, loudly crying face. Is that the one with 2 tears? Is like a serious crying or laughing? It says loudly crying.
1: Yeah, that's the one with that's the sobbing one.
0: That's the sobbing one? Oh, that's why I didn't get it.
1: I can't believe that's number 1.
0: Why is it like people are why is there too much sadness going on in the world? They're using that a lot.
1: I thought the rolling on the floor laughing one would have been number 1.
0: I thought so, but it was.
1: There's a like Gen Z says that millennials use that all the time for everything, which is true.
0: Rolling on the Hang on a second. I want to look that one up. Why don't I not know what that one is?
1: You'll know it when you see it. I use it all the time.
0: Oh, yeah, yeah. Squinty eyes, kind of a crooked face, mm-hmm. right, with tears. Mm-hmm. That's it, rolling on the face. All right. I'm just changing it. It is now number one on the list, according to Terry and Becca and the CKDO Morning Show. 818 at CKDO.
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0: 20 after 8, it's 8:20 with TJ, and don't forget, Cars on King is on this weekend in downtown Oshawa. 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Journey, separate ways, CKDO.

Nothing like a little Steve Perry and Journey Separate Ways, Worlds Apart. Summer peace, love, and music here on CKDO, 26 minutes after 8, 826 with Terry Johnson. That deadline was midnight tonight, right? The tariff thing. But Mark Carney, I guess he got Donald Trump to delay the tariffs by 3 days. Becca will give us an update. The NDP says the feds are brainwashing Canadians. All right. And the Jays won their game. The Tempo lost to Caitlin Clark. I'll let Becca tell you more. She's got your 8:30 news on the way. We'll give you a recap of what you needed, what we talked about this morning, and the plan for tomorrow. Coming up, cloudy, 60% chance of maybe a shower, maybe even a thunderstorm, but then clearing up this afternoon and get ready for another couple of beautiful days coming up. 18 degrees right now at CKDO.

Good morning. It's 8:30. I'm Becca Stone with CKDO News for Armstrong Funeral Home in Oshawa. Mainly cloudy today. Good chance of showers. Risk of a thunderstorm before things clear up. A high of 24. Feeling warmer. It's 18 right now. 401 through Durham, busy westbound this morning. Brock Street out to Salem. More delays now westbound through Toronto. Nielsen out past the Parkway. DVP southbound jam solid there from the 401 all the way down to the Gardner. Here's what's making news this hour. Mark Carney says Canada and the United States have made substantial progress on recent trade talks, but there is still important work to be done. Donald Trump delayed new tariffs for 3 days as the two countries work to finalize a deal.

0: The U.S. had threatened 50% levies on about $28 billion worth of Canadian goods, including wine, cement, and hockey sticks. A man is dead after he was hit by a transport truck in Ajax. He was rollerblading last night when he was hit as the driver was getting off the 401 at Salem. The driver stayed at the scene and is cooperating with the investigation. A man is dead after he crashed his e-scooter into an open car door in North York. It happened early Sunday morning near Jane and Finch. Investigators say the 60-year-old hit the parked car door and was rushed to hospital with life-threatening injuries. He died yesterday. The province is spending $10 million on six programs to get people training in the skilled trades. It's part of the Skills Development Fund, which gained notoriety after the Auditor General found last year the process to choose successful applicants was not fair, transparent, or accountable. The government says it has made changes to the selection process this time around. The NDP is accusing the federal government of greenwashing Canadians. Parliamentary leader Don Davies has asked the Competition Bureau to investigate. He believes Ottawa may be misleading people through advertising about clean energy infrastructure. The Bureau says any investigative work is confidential, but noted Competition Act advertising rules generally apply to products and businesses rather than government communications. And Meta is on trial once again over the dangers its platforms may pose to children. Opening statements got underway in a California federal court yesterday, where four states are seeking billions of dollars in damages, as well as fundamental changes to how Meta runs its platforms. A jury will make the final decision. The Blue Jays got three homers on the way to a 10-5 win over Tampa Bay. That includes Kazuma Okamoto's 25th of the season, setting a new Jays rookie home run record. Toronto still sits half a game back of the wild card. And Indiana Fever superstar Caitlin Clark played her first game in Canada last night, but the Tempo dropped a 101-95 decision, extending their losing streak to 11 straight games. The Tempo played in front of a sold-out crowd at Scotiabank Arena and also unveiled their mascots, Dez and Dot. It's 8:32 at CKDO. Weather is next.
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0: CKDO weather, mainly cloudy today. Chance of showers, risk of a thunderstorm clearing up this afternoon. A high of 24, feeling more like 29. Clear tonight, a low of 12. Mainly sunny tomorrow, a high of 23. Friday, sunshine, a high of 26. It's 18 right now. I'm Becca Stone. 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

0: Martin Cummings. Never had a lady before. It's a summer of peace and love and music. CKDO, the Money Man, Eddie Money before that, and two tickets to paradise. 841, 19 to 9 with Terry and Becca. It's Wednesday the 19th. Cloudy, about a 60% chance of this rain this morning, maybe even a thunderstorm. It's going to start clearing. Clearing this afternoon, today's high 24, feeling like 29. And then did you see, next couple of days, just sunshine. 12 tonight, then 23 tomorrow, then 26 on Friday, going into your Cars on King weekend. We'll tell you what the plan is. Actually, I want to recap a couple of things we talked about this morning in case you missed it, including this earworm thing. Did I put it in your head, Becca, that thing I did this morning?
1: Absolutely.
0: At 6:45?
1: Yeah.
0: Warning, I might put something in your head. I'm going to do it again. And then you could go, oh, thanks, Johnston. That's coming up. 18 degrees right now. Let's check CKDO traffic. Becca Stone.
1: Still slow this morning. 401 westbound through Durham between Brock Street and Salem. Westbound through Toronto, jamming up there. Markham Road out past the Parkway. DBP southbound. No relief until you get onto the Gardner there. CKDO traffic is brought to you in part by Bond Street Event Center in Oshawa. 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Info at bondst.ca. I'll have more traffic in minutes.
0: I wondered when you were going to say Itchy Bonds. I'm going to say that for the next 2 days. Wait to hear Becca say that tomorrow morning again. Itchy Bonds. I'm going to do this reverse. Instead of telling you what we talked about, I'm going to tell you what we're going to be talking about. Then I'm going to tell you about what we talked about. That makes sense? Tomorrow morning, Becca will keep us posted on the tariff negotiations. You said you've been telling us all morning it's been expanded, the deadline, 3 more days. So we'll keep everybody posted on that. Max Scherzer is on the mound tonight with the Jays after doubling the Rays last night, 5-10-5. So we'll talk about that, recap that game for you. Tomorrow, Bex, when you and I play Truesies and Falsies, a trivia game, the topic will be soft-serve ice cream. I've got a whole bunch of questions that I've been working on to do with soft serve ice cream. You're going to be impressed with what we know and what we will learn about soft serve ice cream. You mentioned Cars on King. We'll be talking about that tomorrow. Chris Coppin's getting all giddy about that, I'm sure. Maybe we'll call him and wake him up tomorrow morning. I wonder what time he's up. I have no idea. He's off the air at 7. I mean, how busy could he be? How tired could he be? Anyway, we'll call Coppin maybe tomorrow morning. I'll tell you about this Las Vegas wedding, just like yours, except the bride went into labor.
1: Oh.
0: And then wait till you hear what happened when she went into labor and who was there and how it turned out in the long run, what happened afterwards. And they still got married. But I'll tell you about that tomorrow morning on the CKDO Morning Show. And I didn't mention this early this morning at 5:30. I thought I was going to tell you about this. But on this day in 1984, the world record for crawling was set at 27 miles.
1: Oh.
0: This will happen when you've had too many and you can't find your car keys. Also, I think that I think they set the world record for the worst hangover. I think that's what happened. Anyway, 27 miles was the world record for crawling this day, 1984. But on this day in 1993, maybe I'll get this ready because I'm going to play an earworm for you here. Is it ready? Okay, here it is. It's coming up. On this day in 1993, we turned on the TV for the final time to see Rebecca and Frasier and Carla. And Cliffy and Norm, Diane had already left the show. Woody, Norm, Sam. what's shaking, Norm? Couple of cheeks and a couple of chins. How about a beer? I love that. It was the final time, the final episode of Cheers happened this day in 1993. So this is the earworm for you. You're going to be singing this in your head all day today. Taking your way.

0: girl.
1: Oh boy.
0: Be glad there's one place in the world.
1: Everybody knows your name. Anyway, the final episode of Cheers was this day in 1993. 847 at CKDO.
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1: Good morning. It's 9 o'clock. I'm Becca Stone with CKDO News for the Furious Bongos at the Biltmore Theater in Oshawa. Mainly cloudy today. Good chance of showers and risk of a thunderstorm before things clear up. A high of 24, but feeling warmer. It's 18 right now. 401 westbound through Durham, busy this morning, anywhere from Brock Street out to Salem. After that, there are some delays at westbound through Toronto now. McCowan out past the Parkway, DVP southbound, jam solid there from the 401 all the way down to the Gardner. And also looks like we have some problems this morning reported on Highway 2 in Kingston, or rather Highway 2 in Pickering, right around Fairport Road. Here's what's making news this hour. Donald Trump is pausing new tariffs for 3 days after Canada and the U.S. reached a deal that still needs to be finalized. The steep 50% levies were set to hit our country just after midnight on a wide range of goods, including hockey sticks and wine. Mark Carney says the two countries have made substantial progress, but they're not done yet. A man is dead after he was hit by a transport truck in Ajax. He was rollerblading last night when he was struck as the driver was getting off the 401 at Salem. The driver stayed at the scene and is cooperating with the investigation. A crash involving a man on an e-scooter in North York is now fatal. The man struck the open door of a parked car near Jane and Finch early Sunday morning. He was taken to hospital with life-threatening injuries and died yesterday. The owner of the car stayed at the scene. The province says this time around, they've changed the way they pick projects that are awarded money from the Skills Development Fund. They're doling out $10 million to six programs, including YMCA-led training for construction jobs, automotive service training, and a program giving young people the skills in the electrical trades. The Auditor General found last year the selection process was not fair, transparent, or accountable. The Competition Bureau says NDP parliamentary leader Don Davies wants it to investigate the federal government for greenwashing. He's pushing for a probe into whether Mark Carney's own words are proof the government's advertising on clean energy infrastructure violates the greenwashing law. A spokesperson for the Bureau says any investigative work is confidential. The latest trial against Meta, the parent company of Facebook and Instagram, is underway in California. It began yesterday with opening statements. This time, four states are asking for billions of dollars in damages for social media harms to kids. They are also demanding Meta change how it runs Facebook and Instagram. Blue Jays have won 8 of their last 11 games, including a 10-5 win last night over the AL East leading Tampa Bay Rays. Toronto got homers from Alejandro Kirk, Kazuma Okamoto, and Josh Smith. The Jays are still half a game back of the wild card spot. And the Toronto Tempo got Brittany Sykes back after a 2-month injury absence, but it wasn't enough to take down Caitlin Clark at the Indiana Fever. The Tempo fell 101-95, dropping their 11th straight game. It's 9:03 at CKDO. Weather is next.
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1: CKDO weather. Mainly cloudy today. Good chance of showers. Risk of a thunderstorm clearing up this afternoon. A high of 24, feeling more like 29. Clear tonight, a low of 12. Mainly sunny tomorrow, a high of 23. And for Friday, sunny, a high of 26. It's 18 right now. I'm Becca Stone. 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

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It's 9:13. Gary Bernardi here. Sam and Dave here as well. Just asking us to relax because they're coming. Part of another summer, peace, love, and music on CKDO.

0: Greatest hits of all time. CKDO, tonight is a wonderful time. April Wine at 9:19 Wednesday morning. I'm Gary Bernardi. Coming up on Friday, it's a freebie Friday. 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
0: Mainly cloudy to start, then clearing this afternoon. Still possibility might get some showers and thunderstorms and a high of 24. Clear tonight down to 12. A nice day tomorrow. Sunshine and 23 and 4 freebie Friday. Sunshine and 26 right now. The weekend looking wet. Let's hopefully that changes. But right now, 60% chance of showers for both Saturday and Sunday. A high of 26 Saturday, cooling off big time for Sunday. Sunday's high only 20. Right now, 18, Billy Joel, and it's still rock and roll to me.

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0: 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I'm Gary Bernardi. Next up, a tune that was probably heard. I don't know. I didn't get tickets. We gave away tickets to the show, Styx, along with Chicago at RBC Amphitheater late last month. Come Sail Away. I tell you what, while I cue it up, and if you were at the show, can you tell me if they played this song? I'm going to play the song next.
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0: Greatest hits of all time, CKDO, Paul Anka and Diana. It's 9:43. I'm Gary Bernardi. It's World Photography Day. Picture that, huh? CKDO Facebook fan page and Instagram. Here's what I did. I actually looked through my phone trying to figure out a picture to post to accompany the post on the CKDO Facebook fan page and Instagram. And I was surprised to come across a wedding picture that my friend Mark Gomez took of Anna and I at our wedding 8 years ago now. Has it been 8 years? Wow. Sorry. Anyway, it's a great picture because Anna's in it. Any picture of my wife, it's always a good one. Anyway, so here's what I'd like to know on this World Photography Day. Would you rather be the one taking the picture or be the one in the picture? And as a supplementary question, if you're feeling really adventurous, I'd like you to share a picture either of you or then of one that you took that makes you feel happy, makes you smile. All right? So there you go. CKDO Facebook fan page and Instagram when it comes to World Photography Day. Would you rather be taking the picture or be in the picture? And show us a picture of either yourself or a picture that you took that every time that you look at it, you just can't not smile. Brings back great memories. 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
0: Chance of morning showers and thunderstorms and clearing this afternoon and a high of 24. Clear tonight down to 12. A sunny day tomorrow. High of 23. Sunny on Friday. High of 26. 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
1: Good morning, it's 10 o'clock. I am Becca Stone with CKDO News for Soul Transition, Life, Death, and Beyond. Mainly cloudy today, chance of showers, risk of a thunderstorm before things clear up, a high of 24, but feeling warmer. It's 20 right now. Here's what's making news this hour. Mark Carney says Canada and the U.S. have made substantial progress on recent trade talks, but there is still important work to be done. Donald Trump delayed new tariffs for 3 days as the two countries work to finalize a deal. The U.S. had threatened 50% levies on about $28 billion worth of Canadian goods, including wine, cement, and hockey sticks. Police are appealing to witnesses after a man on rollerblades was struck and killed by a transport truck in Ajax. It happened as the driver was getting off the 401 at Salem and went to make a right turn last night. The driver stayed at the scene. A man is dead after he crashed his e-scooter into an open car door in North York. It happened early Sunday morning near Jane and Finch. Investigators say the 60-year-old hit the parked car door and was rushed to hospital with life-threatening injuries. He died yesterday. The province is spending $10 million on six programs to get people training in the skilled trades. It's part of the Skills Development Fund, which gained notoriety after the Auditor General found last year the process to choose successful applicants was not fair, transparent, or accountable. The government says it has made changes to the selection process this time around. The NDP is accusing the federal government of greenwashing Canadians. Parliamentary leader Don Davies has asked the Competition Bureau to investigate. He believes Ottawa may be misleading people through advertising about clean energy infrastructure. The Bureau says any investigative work is confidential, but noted Competition Act advertising rules generally apply to products and businesses rather than government communications. And Meta is on trial once again over the dangers its platforms may pose to children. Opening statements got underway in a California federal court yesterday where four states are seeking billions of dollars in damages as well as fundamental changes to how Meta runs its platforms. A jury will make the final decision. The Blue Jays send Max Scherzer to the mound as they go for another win in Tampa tonight. Jays are just half a game back of a wild card spot. Toronto FC hosts Charlotte FC at BMO. Reds are looking for a second straight win, something they haven't done since April 4th. And the Toronto Tempo are on the road in Washington to take on the Mystics. The Tempo are looking to snap an 11-game losing streak. It's 10:02 with CKDO. Weather is next.
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1: CKDO weather, mainly cloudy. Chance of showers today, risk of a thunderstorm clearing up this afternoon. A high of 24, feeling more like 29. Clear tonight, a low of 12. Mainly sunny tomorrow, a high of 23. And for Friday, sunny, a high of 26. It's 20 right now. I'm Becca Stone. 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

More of the greatest hits of all time, CKDO, this flight tonight from Nazareth. It's 10:11. I'm Gary Bernardi. Today, rock and roll history on the way with Daryl McLean featuring the song that was number one on the Canadian charts. August 19th, 1969, after the Carpenters, we've only just begun on CKDO.

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2: Today in Rock and Roll History, it's August 19th, and happy birthday to Johnny Nash, born in Houston, Texas, on this day in 1972. His biggest song is the million-selling number one hit, I Can See Clearly Now.
3: I can see clearly now, the rain is gone.
2: It's August 19th, 1964. The Beatles' first U.S. tour opens at the Cow Palace in San Francisco. It's August 19th, 1972, and NBC presents the Midnight Special for the very first time. John Denver is the first host.
4: That's the Midnight Special.
2: It's August 19th, 1973. Rita Coolidge and Kris Kristofferson are hitched in Malibu. The groom's minister father presides over the ceremony.
5: Your love is lifting me higher.
2: August 19th, 1980. A crowd of 1,400 riot in Toronto when Alice Cooper cancels the show due to illness. It's August 19th, 1988, and Crazy from Patsy Cline and Elvis Presley's Hound Dog are announced as the most played jukebox songs of the first 100 years.
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2: And finally, it's August 19th, 1969, and the Rolling Stones are number one on this day, featuring their brand new guitarist, Mick Taylor. That song is Honky Tonk Women. I'm Daryl McClain, and that's Today in Rock and Roll.

0: Greatest hits of all time, CKDO. And there you have it, number one song in the Canadian charts, August 19th, 1969. Stones, Honky Tonk Women, and Daryl McLean before that today. And Rock and Roll History, it's 10:19. I'm Gary Bernardi. Looks like Mother Nature wants to shine brightly on Friday afternoon and Friday evening because there's going to be lots of cars, lots of chrome to be gleaming, part of Cars on King. Mother Nature is going to give us a nice sunny day, looks like, as Cars on King is coming to back to downtown Oshawa Friday. 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
0: Cloudy right now. There's a possibility that we might get some more showers, thunderstorms as well. And then the sky should clear by this afternoon and a high of 24. Might feel closer to 30 thanks to the humidity, though. Clear tonight down to 12. Sunshine tomorrow with a high of 23. And for Cars on King on Friday, as well as Touch a Truck on Friday. And I'll throw it in there as well. Freebie Friday too. Sunshine and high of 26. It's 20. Stevie Wonder, I Wish.

0: Greatest hits of all time, CKDO, Madrigal, and I Believe in Sunshine, and poof! Mother Nature says you believe in sunshine. Here's some sunshine for you right now at the Oshawa Executive Airport. Mother Nature, thank you very much. Appreciate it. Peter Gabriel coming up.
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0: It's another summer of peace, love, and music on CKDO. Here comes tonight's Street Heart, Peter Gabriel as well. And In Your Eyes at 1046, I'm Gary Bernardi. Tomorrow, CKDO Mornings with Terry Johnston. It's Thursday, so they'll play Truesies and Falsies, the trivia game. And the topic will be soft serve ice cream. All of a sudden, I hear the ice cream truck music. And I want some ice soft. I go vanilla. I know you might go chocolate. You might go the twirl. Anyway, what else are you going to be talking about? Terry's got a story about a Las Vegas wedding where not only was there a bride and groom, but there was a bouncing baby because the bride actually went into labor during the wedding. That's certainly a story or two. Terry will tell us all about it tomorrow and more. CKDO Mornings with Terry Johnston.
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10: Mix of sun and cloud today. There's a chance showers and thunderstorms returning this afternoon in a high of 24, feeling more like 29 or so thanks to the humidity. Slight chance of early evening showers or thunderstorms, then clear down to 12. A sunny day tomorrow with a high of 23. And for Freebie Friday, Cars on King Friday, and Touch a Truck Friday, it's going to be a busy Friday, right? It's going to be a nice Friday. Lots of sunshine, and Fridays I expected to get up to 25. Right now, 20. 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
12: I've heard people say that too much of anything is not good for you, baby. 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
1: Good morning. 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I'm Becca Stone with CKDO News. Mainly cloudy today. Chance of showers. Risk of a thunderstorm clearing up later on. A high of 24, but feeling warmer. It's 20 right now. Here's what's making news this hour. Canada-U.S. Trade Minister Dominic LeBlanc and our country's chief negotiator are scheduled to meet with U.S. Trade Representative Jameson Greer in Washington at 11:15 this morning. It comes about 12 hours after Donald Trump announced a three-day pause on 50% tariffs on a host of Canadian goods. Meanwhile, the president and CEO of the Canadian Federation of Independent Business believes the latest terror threat and approving the Keystone XL pipeline are steps in the right direction for U.S. trade relations. However, Dan Kelly adds sectoral tariffs still need to be dealt with. A man is dead after he was hit by a transport truck in Ajax. He was rollerblading last night when he was struck as the driver was getting off the 401 at Salem. The driver stayed at the scene and is cooperating with the investigation. A crash involving a man on an e-scooter in North York is now fatal. The man struck the open door of a parked car near Jane and Finch early Sunday morning. He was taken to hospital with life-threatening injuries and died yesterday. The owner of the car stayed at the scene. The province says this time around, they've changed the way they pick projects that are awarded money from the Skills Development Fund. They're doling out $10 million to six programs, including YMCA-led training for construction jobs, automotive service training, and a program giving young people skills in the electrical trades. The Auditor General found last year the selection process was not fair, transparent, or accountable. The Competition Bureau says NDP parliamentary leader Don Davies wants it to investigate the federal government for greenwashing. He's pushing for a probe into whether Mark Carney's own words are proof the government's advertising on clean energy infrastructure violates the greenwashing law. A spokesperson for the Bureau says any investigative work is confidential. And the music world is mourning the death of Frank Beard, the drummer for ZZ Top. He was 77. He died yesterday at his ranch in Richmond, Texas, with family by his side. Now, Blue Jays send Max Scherzer to the mound as they go for another win in Tampa tonight. Jays are just a half game back of a wild card spot. Toronto FC hosts Charlotte FC at BMO. The Reds are looking for a second straight win, something they haven't done since April 4th. The Toronto Tempo are on the road in Washington to take on the Mystics. Tempo are looking to snap an 11-game losing streak. It's 11:02 at CKDO. Weather is next.
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1: CKDO weather, mainly cloudy today. Chance of showers, risk of a thunderstorm clearing up this afternoon. A high of 24, feeling more like 29. Clear tonight, a low of 12. Tomorrow, mainly sunny, a high of 23. And for Friday, sunny, a high of 26. It's 22 right now, feeling more like 27. I'm Becca Stone. 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

0: Greatest hits of all time, CKDO, and the Guess Who on Follow Your Daughter Home at 11:16. I'm Gary Bernardi. Friday, busy, busy day here on CKDO. We've got Chris Coppin doing his show live from Cars on King from 2 until 7. 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
0: A mix of sun and cloud for us today. There's a slight chance of afternoon showers, risk of a thunderstorm too, and a high of 24, bit of humidity, making it feel closer to 29 or so. UV index is also high today. Partly cloudy with a slight chance of evening showers or thunderstorms and clearing down to 12. A nice sunny day tomorrow with a high of 23 and sunshine for Friday and a high of 25. And they've adjusted the first half of the weekend's weather forecast and changed it from cloud and rain to sunshine. That's better. Sunny and 26 the high for Saturday. Right now it's 22, feeling like 27. Split with Mac and Dreams.

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0: Greatest hits of all time, CKDO, Max Webster, Million Vacations, Never Can Say Goodbye. Well, he can't because he's always on vacation, that's why. It's 11:34, I'm Gary Bernardi. Glenn Campbell on the way.
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0: Greatest hits of all time, CKDO, a spinning wheel from Blood, Sweat, and Tears from Aerosmith. Wasn't that great, huh? 1973 and Dream On. I don't know if Steven Tyler can still do that at the end. Maybe you could. Who knows? Sorry, I'm distracted. We don't know if you know the studios here at CKDO or at the Oshawa Executive Airport. And CKDO studio specifically has the best view in the place. We overlook the tarmac, and every once in a while, Coppin can attest to this, Terry can attest to this, and Daryl can attest to this as well. Sometimes when an aircraft lands, we get distracted. And an Army helicopter just landed. I don't know which, might be the Chinook, although I think the Chinook is the twin propeller helicopter. This is just a single one. Anyway, I got distracted. So I think I'm going to, get my kid on and see if I can look outside and check out this new Army helicopter that just landed at the Oshawa Executive Airport. Until then, we'll find out what's happening in Durham right now with Olivia Flanagan.
1: Here's what's happening in Durham for Wednesday, August 19th. I'm Olivia Flanagan. 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
0: Mix of sun and cloud for today. There's a 30% chance showers will return later on this afternoon. Risk of a thunderstorm this afternoon as well. High of 24. Humidity will make it feel closer to 30. And UV index is also high today. Slight chance of early evening showers or thunderstorms and clearing down to 12. Then 3 days of sunshine. Tomorrow, sunny and 23. Friday for the Cars on King and for Touch a Truck in downtown Oshawa. Nice day, sunshine at 25. Saturday, nice day too, sunshine and a high of 26. It's 22, feeling like 27. Pat Benatar and Love is a Battlefield.

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2: Good afternoon. It's 12 o'clock. I'm John Cook with CKDO News. A small chance of showers this afternoon, a high of 24. Right now it's 22, feels like 27. Here's what's making news this hour. Police are looking for witnesses after a man on rollerblades was struck and killed by a transport truck in Ajax. This happened as the driver was getting off the 401 at Salem and went to make a right turn last night, and that driver stayed at the scene. And a man is dead after he crashed his e-scooter into an open car door in North York. This happened early on Sunday morning near Jane and Finch. Investigators say the 60-year-old hit the car door and was rushed to hospital with life-threatening injuries. He died yesterday. The president and CEO of the Canadian Federation of Independent Business believes dodging the latest tariff threat and approving the Keystone XL pipeline are steps in the right direction for U.S. trade relations. However, Dan Kelly says sectoral tariffs still need to be dealt with. The province is spending $10 million on 6 programs meant to get people training in the skilled trades. This is part of the Skills Development Fund, something that gained notoriety after the Auditor General found the process to choose successful applications was not fair, transparent, or accountable. That was last year. The government says it has made changes to the selection process. The NDP is accusing the federal government of greenwashing Canadians. Parliamentary leader Don Davies has asked the Competition Bureau to investigate. He thinks Ottawa may be misleading people through advertising about clean energy infrastructure. The Bureau says any investigative work is confidential, but noted Competition Act advertising rules generally apply to products and businesses rather than government communications. The latest trial against Meta, the parent company of Facebook and Instagram, is underway in California. It began yesterday with opening statements. This time, 4 states are asking for billions of dollars in damages for alleged social media harms to kids. They're also demanding Meta change how it runs Facebook and Instagram. The Jays send Max Scherzer to the mound as they go for another win in Tampa tonight. As it stands, Toronto just a half a game back of a wild card spot. Toronto FC hosts Charlotte FC at BMO Fields. The Reds are looking for a second straight win. That's something they haven't done since April 4th. And the Toronto Tempo are on the road in Washington to meet up with the Mystics. Tempo now riding an 11-game losing streak. It's 12:02 at CKDO. Weather is next.
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2: Getting a little bit of sunshine a little later this afternoon and a small chance of showers in the mix. Also possible thunderstorms with a high of 24. Still a small chance of showers this evening, clearing up in the overnight, but risk of a thunderstorm continues, a low of 12. Mainly sunny tomorrow, a high of 23, and then sunny on Friday, a high of 25. Right now it's 22, it feels like 27. 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

0: Greatest hits of all time, CKDO, nothing from nothing. Well, it means nothing. That seems pretty straightforward in that math. I mean, zero from zero equals zero. Although, with Billy Preston singing, you never know. It might be plus one, might be plus two. He's just a happy guy. 12:16, Wednesday afternoon. I'm Gary Bernardi, CKDO welcoming Toto and Christopher Cross, along with the Romantics. RBC Amphitheater in a couple of weeks, more specifically, Sunday, August the 30th. Now that I do, a little under 2 weeks now that I do the quick math in my head, and now I need some aspirin, and doing math in my head gives me headaches. Anyway, forget about headaches. How about giving you free tickets? 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That's what we are doing on Friday. Tickets to see Toto, Christopher Cross, and Romantics up for grab all Friday. 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
0: Mix of sun and cloud this afternoon, slight chance of showers or thunderstorms, and a high of 24. Partly cloudy with a slight chance of showers or thunderstorms and clearing tonight. Down to 12. Sunshine in 23 tomorrow. Sunshine in 25 on Friday. It's 23 feeling like 28. 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

0: Greatest hits of all time, CKDO, Prism and a Night to Remember. It's 12:33. I'm Gary Bernardi, feeling a little nervous because there's three guests in the studio right now. There's Sam and there's Henry, who won a contest, a coloring contest, and their dad, Luke. You want to say hello?
1: Yeah.
0: Just say hello.
2: Hi.
0: Which one are you?
2: Henry.
0: Henry, you want to say hello, Sam?
2: Hi.
1: You guys are natural.
0: That natural. Well, that's hilarious. You see, live radio, boys and girls, live radio. You got a four, three. How old is Sam?
3: Sam is four.
0: You got a four-year-old eating a microphone. That's live radio for you. Got the Proclaimers coming up next.
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0: 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When I wake

0: More of the greatest hits of all time, CKDO, Alice saying hello, hooray, it's 1246, I'm Gary Bernardi. I was mentioning earlier today that it's Friday, it's got to be busy, got Cars on King, got Touch a Truck as well. It returns Friday outside and around the TCC, goes from 4 until 8 o'clock. 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
0: Mix of sun and cloud with a slight chance of showers or thunderstorms this afternoon and a high of 24. A slight chance of evening showers or thunderstorms and clearing down to 12. Sunny and 23 tomorrow, sunny and 26 for Friday. It's 23 feeling like 28. Here's Dolly Parton.

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2: Right now, it is 23. Here's what's making news this hour. A man is dead after he was hit by a transport truck in Ajax. He was rollerblading last night when he was hit as the driver was getting off the 401 at Salem. That driver stayed at the scene and police say is cooperating with the investigation. Conservative leader Pierre Poilievre is welcoming Donald Trump's decision to pause new tariffs on Canada. At the 11th hour, Trump announced a delay and a possible deal with Ottawa. Poilievre says he's looking forward to that agreement and is hoping it'll end all American tariffs on Canada. Mark Carney's put out his own statement saying there is more work to be done. And business groups are calling Trump's announcement encouraging. The Canadian manufacturers and exporters say the proposed tariffs would weaken businesses on both sides of the border. And the Canadian Federation of Independent Businesses said the pause is a step in the right direction. However, it still leaves sector-specific tariffs on the table. Donald Trump's overtures toward North Korea are not getting a positive response overseas. Trump has decided to scale back military drills with South Korea. The sister of North Korea's leader says the move changes nothing, throwing cold water on hopes for new diplomacy with Washington. A new survey is reporting that homeowners are managing higher mortgage payments despite concerns over the cost of living. This comes as the last wave of mortgage renewals from the era of ultra-low interest rates approaches. The report adds mortgage delinquency rates in Canada remain remarkably low compared with other developed countries, though some households have felt stretched by rising monthly payments. And Amazon is expanding drone delivery of everyday items to millions of potential U.S. customers. Millions more people may be able to get smaller, lightweight packages delivered by drones by the end of this year. The company says customers could receive drone deliveries in as little as 30 minutes. The Jays and Max Scherzer to the mound as they go for another win in Tampa tonight. The Jays still sitting half a game back of a wild card spot. The Toronto FC hosts Charlotte FC at BMO Fields. The Reds looking for a second straight win, something they haven't done since the start of April. And the Toronto Tempo were on the road in Washington to meet up with the Mystics. The Tempo now looking to snap an 11-game losing skid. It's 102 at CKDO. Weather is next.
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2: Getting a little bit of sunshine this afternoon with a small chance of showers later on. Also possible thunderstorms, a high of 24. Still a small chance of showers early this evening. Risk of a thunderstorm continues with a low of 12. Mainly sunny tomorrow, a high at 23. And sunshine on your Friday with a high of 25. Right now it's 24 at CKDO. I'm John Cook. 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

0: Greatest hits of all time, CKDO. Tell you what, I got people in the studio. I'm talking to Chris Coppin on the phone right now about Cars on King. He's super excited. I don't know if you can hear him yelling through the phone. Can you hear him? No, he can't.
1: Hey, woo!
0: Is that excited?
1: Woo!
0: Yeah, that's excited. Yeah. Thanks, Chris. Appreciate that. Anyway, you shouldn't be, what are you calling? We shouldn't be talking about this. Anyway, let's go back to the greatest hits of all time with the Sweet Little Willie on CKDO.

0: Greatest hits of all time, CKDO, Sega, and On the Loose. It's 118. I'm Gary Bernardi. I want to thank everybody who contributed for the CKDO Instagram and Facebook fan page about World Photography Day. Boy, oh boy, lots of great, great pictures. You know, if it doesn't work in whatever your job you're doing right now, maybe a photographer. Maybe we should put out a CKDO photo magazine or photo book or something like that. That would be cool. Anyway, it's a World Photography Day, and I was asking you on the CKDO Facebook fan page and Instagram, when it comes to taking pictures, do you like taking them or do you like being in them? What do you prefer, taking them or being in them? And posting your favorite picture or a picture that just puts a smile on your face and some great, great stuff. Thank you so much. And you know what? It's World Photography Day. It keeps on going until midnight, so keep them coming, CKDO Instagram and or the CKDO Facebook fan page. Appreciate it. And it looks like, as far as the weather is concerned, picture perfect. See what I did there?
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2: Slight chance of showers or thunderstorms this afternoon. Otherwise, a mainly cloudy afternoon. Slight chance of early evening showers or thunderstorms and clearing down to 12. Sunny and 23 tomorrow. Sunny and 25 on Friday. It's 24, feeling 30. Rufus and Chaka Khan.

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5: 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These bands are getting together and doing these tours like Toto and Christopher Cross and the Romantics. 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Nope, tomorrow's Thursday. Freebie Friday, your next chance at tickets to see Toto, Christopher Cross, and the Romantics. Here comes a flock of seagulls, and I ran so far away, CKDO.

0: It's another summer of peace, love, and music on CKDO Boston, and some peace of mind for your Wednesday afternoon. It's 1:33. I'm Gary Bernardi. Doobies and the Seagulls coming up.
1: You've hauled a two-bedroom trailer over mountain passes on a cross-country road trip. But today, you just need that epic towing strength to bring the mower

0: Greatest hits of all time, CKDO, Pretty Lady from Trooper, Doobies as well, and China Grove at 146. I'm Gary Bernardi, still to hear from Peter Gabriel before 2 o'clock, and we're going to hear from Terry Johnston. Becca Stone tomorrow, CKDO Mornings with Terry Johnston. It's Thursday. It'll be Truesies and Falsies, a trivia game, and the topic's going to be soft serve ice cream. And I really think, because they're going to be doing Truesies and Falsies based on soft serve ice cream, they should supply everybody with soft serve ice cream, don't you think? I know. I'll see if I can see if Terry will bring some soft serve ice cream for everybody. Yeah, even you. Don't think he'll do it, but maybe, just maybe. I don't know if technically possible, but. And what else is coming up tomorrow? The Cars on King. Get us ready for that. Terry's got a really interesting story about a Las Vegas wedding where, I don't know if they were officiated by an Elvis impersonator, but something certainly crazy happened. The bride went into labor. Terry will have the story. And more tomorrow, CKDO Mornings with Terry Johnston. Maybe some soft ice cream, too.
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0: Mix of sun and cloud with a slight chance of showers or thunderstorm this afternoon or evening, and then clearing down to 12 tonight. Sunny and 23 tomorrow. More sunshine Friday and a high of 25. It's 24, feeling like 30. Daryl McLean coming up after the 2 o'clock news. Peter Gabriel, as promised, in Salisbury Hill.

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2: Good afternoon. It's 2 o'clock. I'm John Cook with CKDO News. A small chance of showers this afternoon, a high of 24. Right now it is 24. It feels like 30. Here's what's making news this hour. The missing pilot who disappeared on a flight from Oshawa has been found dead. The 73-year-old left the Oshawa airport on Friday. OPP now say his plane was found underwater yesterday in the Kawartha Lakes area. Search and rescue teams have confirmed his death, and police say they have no further details. The Transportation Safety Board has been called in. The feds say negotiations with the U.S. are ongoing after Donald Trump paused his 50% tariff threat at the last minute. Trump says he secured, quote, a very good deal, and said Canada would be lifting tariffs on the U.S. He didn't specify exactly what he was referring to. Meantime, Canadian officials are expressing new confidence that the supply management regime will stay intact. And the president and CEO of the Canadian Federation of Independent Business says dodging the latest tariff threat is a step in the right direction for U.S. trade relations. He also says approving the Keystone XL pipeline is encouraging, but Dan Kelly adds sectoral tariffs still need to be dealt with. Peel police think there could be other victims of a dating extortion scheme that's resulted in charges against two people. They say a victim was contacted on a messaging platform, and when they went to meet the person at a home in Brampton, a man entered the room. That's when the victim was threatened and extorted for $6,000. Police are asking anyone who experienced something similar to come forward. Sikh activists in BC and Ontario are being warned by RCMP about alleged threats to their lives. The Mounties have issued letters to at least two Canadian Sikh activists, telling them their lives are under threat for involvement in trying to create an independent Sikh state in India. And Markham's mayor says he's proud of the first Ontario Honda dealer's IndyCar race weekend, even if there were some major issues at the start. Friday's full day of on-track activities was canceled because the course wasn't finished. But Frank Scarpetti says the lone Canadian race of the circuit was ultimately a success and got positive reviews from drivers. The Jays send Max Scherzer to the mound as they go for another win in Tampa tonight. The Jays are just a half a game back of a wild card spot. Toronto FC hosts Charlotte FC at BMO Field. The Reds on the hunt for a second straight win, something they haven't done since the start of April. And the Toronto Tempo are on the road in Washington to meet the Mystics. The Tempo now looking to snap an 11-game losing streak. It's 2:03 at CKDO. Weather is next.
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2: A mix of sun and cloud this afternoon, a small chance of showers and possible thunderstorms, a high of 24. Clearing up this evening with an overnight low of 12, mainly sunny tomorrow, a high of 23, and sunny again on Friday with a high of 25. Right now, it's 24 at CKDO. I'm John Cook. 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
1: Greatest hits of all time, CKDO, Crosby, Stills, and don't forget Nash, Graham Nash. And just a song before I go. Hey, I just got here. Hey, how are you doing? Good afternoon. Happy Wednesday to you on this beautiful August 19th. What a great looking day. It's Daryl McLean with you straight through till 7 o'clock tonight. And we got a lot of music and good stuff to share with you today. Fleetwood Mac coming up this hour along with Starship. Kim Mitchell will be rocking. We got a few things you need to know, and we'll discuss that in just moments. But first, time for Daryl's thought for today. Here it is. Live every day as if it were your last, because someday you'll be right.

0: Part of another summer of peace, love, and music. CKDO, it's a classic Guess Who. No Sugar Tonight and the new Mother Nature. 219, Darryl McClain here. 24 in Oshawa right now. Feels like 29. Nice mix of sun and cloud. And we still have the risk of a thunderstorm this afternoon. It's always kind of like that. We'll see. We'll have your full forecast coming up in just a little bit. What's going on? And been looking around the internet for you. Sketching a few little stories here. I've been hearing some buzz about this new study. It says that 3 minutes of sprinting may actually have more health benefits than an hour of running. So, just a little sprint. I don't know. Dolly Parton, apparently still dealing with health challenges. She was supposed to be at the opening of a new ride at Dollywood on Friday night, but ended up sending a video instead. She's done that a couple of different appearances, but she's very secretive. What else? Can you believe this? Selma Hayek, my dream woman, is now a grandmother. Well, her stepson, Francois Pinault Jr., welcomed his first baby with his wife, Lara. Yeah, there you go. And finally, what do you think of this? What's the world's most expensive car? Well, there's a new one, a custom model of Ferrari's first electric vehicle, the Luce. Am I pronouncing it right? L-U-C-E. Well, it sold for $40 million over the weekend, becoming the most expensive new car ever purchased at auction. That's 36 times its original estimated value of $1.1 million.
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0: A mix of sun and cloud this afternoon, a risk of a thunderstorm, 24 for the high, humidex 29. It's going to be partly cloudy tonight with a slight chance of showers in the early evening, then clearing up. There is a risk of a thunderstorm and a low 12. For tomorrow, mainly sunny and a comfortable high 23. And then for Friday, of course, cars on King's Day, going to be perfect, sunny and 25. Right now it's 24 at Oshawa with Fleetwood Mac, Go Your Own Way.

0: More of the greatest hits of all time, CKDO. Can you dig it? I can dig it. Theme from Shaft. That's Isaac Hayes. I'm Darryl McClain, rocking with The Who next.
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0: Just a hot mess. I'm on fire for you, baby. It's April Wine on the greatest hits of all time, CKDO 248. We're getting ready for a hot weekend, and it's going to be another superstar weekend. It's here at CKDO, and we're going to be spotlighting the superstars, Creedence Clearwater Revival. That's right. You know, John Fogerty is coming our way. He's going to be at the Great Canadian Resort Toronto Friday and Casino Rama Resort on Saturday. And CCR has made such great music over the years. You know, they only did 7 studio albums, but sold over 33 million worldwide. 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
0: Nice mix of sun and cloud out there. Slight chance of a shower and risk of a thunderstorm. 24 for the high, partly cloudy with a chance of a shower this evening and risk of a thunderstorm. Then clearing up town to 12. It's going to be mainly sunny and 23 tomorrow and sunny and 25 on Friday. It's 24 in Oshawa now with Grassroots Temptation Eyes.

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1: Good afternoon. It's 3 o'clock. I'm John Cook with CKDO News. A small chance of showers this afternoon, a high of 24. Right now it is 24. Taking a look at traffic, here's Maytel.
2: So far, just some volume heading northbound on the Don Valley Parkway from Bloor up towards the 401. Having a look at the 401 eastbound in towards the Durham region, it looks like you've got a tie up Westney over to Salem. The westbound side slow through the 412. I'm Maytel Sperling. More traffic in minutes on CKDO.
1: Here's what's making news this hour. OPP are out with a tragic update on the pilot who disappeared after leaving the Oshawa airport. He flew out on Friday morning and his homemade plane was found yesterday submerged in a lake. Search and rescue teams say the 73-year-old pilot has been found dead. The Transportation Safety Board is now looking into what may have caused him to crash. And a man is dead after he was hit by a transport truck in Ajax. He was rollerblading last night when he was struck as the driver was getting off the 401 at Salem. That driver stayed at the scene and is cooperating with the investigation. Conservative leader Pierre Poilievre is welcoming Donald Trump's decision to pause new tariffs on Canada. At the 11th hour, Trump announced a delay and a deal with Ottawa. Poilievre says he's looking forward to that agreement and is hoping it'll end all American tariffs on Canada. Mark Carney is meeting his cabinet ministers and the premiers today for an update. And business groups are calling Trump's announcement encouraging. Canadian manufacturers and exporters say the proposed tariffs would weaken businesses on both sides of the border. The Canadian Federation of Independent Businesses said the pause is a step in the right direction, but it still leaves sector-specific tariffs on the table. And Donald Trump's overtures toward North Korea are not getting a positive response overseas. Trump has decided to scale back military drills with South Korea. The sister of North Korea's leader says the move changes nothing, throwing cold water on hopes for new diplomacy with Washington. A new survey reports homeowners are managing higher mortgage payments despite concerns over the cost of living. And this comes as the latest wave of mortgage renewals from the era of ultra-low rates approaches. The report says mortgage delinquency rates in Canada remain remarkably low compared to other developed countries, although some households have felt stretched by rising monthly payments. Well, the Jays send Max Scherzer to the mound tonight as they go for another win in Tampa. They are currently just a half a game back of a wild card spot. Toronto FC hosts Charlotte FC at BMO Field. Reds looking for a second straight win, something they haven't done since early April. And the Toronto Tempo are in Washington to meet the Mystics. They are looking to snap a now 11-game losing streak. It's 3:03 at CKDO. Weather is next.
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1: Getting a mix of sun and cloud this afternoon. A small chance of some rain later on with a high of 24. Clearing up this evening, but a small chance of showers early on, a low of 12. And mainly sunny tomorrow, a high of 23. Sunny on Friday, a high of 25. Right now, it's 24 at CKDO. I'm John Cook. 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

0: Part of another summer of peace, love, and music, CKDO. There's the babies. Yeah, those big babies. And every time I think of you, it's 316. Good afternoon. Hope you're having a good one on this Wednesday hump day. I'm Darrell McLean. 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And you can get tickets now at OntarioPhil.ca. 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
1: 401 eastbound heading into Durham. Some volume from Westney over to Salem. So far, not too bad through Whippy or Oshawa. The westbound side, slow through the 412. Northbound Don Valley Parkway, busy from Bloor. Anywhere south of the Bloor stretch, it looks like there's rain in the downtown core. So, of course, that'll slow things down. CKDO traffic is brought to you in part by the Biltmore Cedar in Oshawa. Prepare for a weird, wild, and wonderfully Zappa night as the Furious Bongos bring their acclaimed tribute show to Biltmore Cedar Wednesday, September 9th. Grab tickets at BiltmoreTheater.com. I'm Maytel Sperling. More traffic in minutes on CKDO.
0: Thank you very much, Maytel. Well, happy birthday to you if you're celebrating today on this August 19th. Some famous people celebrating along with you include actress Diana Muldaur. Do you remember her? Now, she's the only actress to appear in both the original Star Trek series. Yep. And she was also the doctor for a season or one and a half seasons on Star Trek The Next Generation. Anyway, she's 88 today. Who else we got? Actress Jill St. John. Man, she's gorgeous. She's 86 today. Rocker Ian Gillan from Deep Purple fame is 81. Former U.S. President Bill Clinton turns 80 today. In the world of rock and roll, John Deacon, bass player for Queen, is 75. Another Star Trek birthday, Jonathan Frakes from Star Trek Next Generation, number one. He's 74. Actor Adam Arkin turns 70. Actor and sometimes Beach Boy John Stamos is 63 today. And the lovely actress Kira Sedgwick turns 61.
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8: A mix of sun and cloud with a slight chance of an afternoon shower, a risk of a thunderstorm, and 24 for the high. Humidity around 29. Partly cloudy this evening, a slight chance of a shower and risk of a thunderstorm in the early part of the evening. And then going down to about 12 degrees. Going to be a mainly sunny day tomorrow. Comfortable high of 23. And for Friday, Freebie Friday here at CKDO, it's going to be sunny and 25. Right now at Oshawa Executive Airport, it's 24. Feels like 29, just like the weatherman said it would be. And here's John Cougar Mellencamp's little ditty about Jack and Diane.

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0: 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CKDO Steelers Wheel stuck in the middle with you. Hey, hope you're not stuck in traffic. 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CKDO traffic brought to you in part by the region of Durham. 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Remember to keep a safe distance and avoid crossing freshly painted lines. 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Now, CKDO traffic with Maytel.
1: Eastbound side of the 401 into Durham slow between Westney and Salem. Some volume through Whippy and Oshawa. The westbound side heavy through the 412 Parkway North has filled right in from the Gardner. CKDO traffic is brought to you in part by Colonial Pools and Ajax, your vinyl liner specialist and one-stop pool shop with a full-service department, safety cover installations, and Ajax's only authorized BioGuard dealer. 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I'm Maytel Sperling. More traffic in minutes on CKDO.
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0: Well, our brand new forecast is here, fresh off the press, calling for a partly cloudy sky this evening, a slight chance of an early evening shower, and then clearing. And there's still a risk of a thunderstorm. It's going to go down to a 12 overnight tonight, cooling down indeed. Tomorrow, expect a beautiful day, mainly sunny and 25. Sunny again on Friday, 25. Let's take a peek at the long-range forecast. Saturday, sunny and 26. Sunday, cloudy with a chance of showers, 22. And then Monday, a mix of sun and cloud, 22. Right now, it's 24 and Oshawa feels like 29. And here's ABBA, Take a Chance on Me.

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2: Good afternoon. It's 4 o'clock. I'm John Cook with CKDO News. A small chance of showers this evening, an overnight low of 12. For right now, it's 24. Taking a look at traffic, here's Maytel.
3: Northbound Don Valley Parkway jams up from Bloor towards York Mills. Southbound 404, heavy Finch through the 401. 401 east into Durham, some volume Brock Road to Salem. Westbound side, heavy through the 412. I'm Maytel Sperling. More traffic in minutes on CKDO.
2: Here's what's making news this hour. The missing pilot who disappeared on a flight from Oshawa has been found dead. The 73-year-old left the Oshawa airport on Friday. OPP now say his plane was found underwater yesterday in the Kawartha Lakes area. Search and rescue teams have confirmed his death, and police say they have no further details. The Transportation Safety Board has been called in. Well, the Fed say negotiations with the U.S. are ongoing after Donald Trump paused his 50% tariff threat. Trump says he secured, quote, a very good deal and said Canada would be lifting tariffs on the U.S. He didn't specify exactly what he was referring to. Meantime, Canadian officials are expressing confidence that the supply management regime will stay intact. The president and CEO of the Canadian Federation of Independent Business says dodging the latest tariff threat is a step in the right direction for U.S. trade relations. Dan Kelly said the same thing about the approval of the Keystone XL pipeline. However, he says sectoral tariffs still need to be dealt with. A person who was trying to stop thieves from stealing a vehicle from their driveway in Scarborough is now facing charges. They had fired a gun during the incident. No injuries were reported, but a nearby home was damaged by the gunfire. The suspect took off before police arrived. And Peel police think there could be other victims of a dating extortion scheme that resulted in charges against two people. A victim was contacted on a messaging platform, and when they went to meet the person at a home in Brampton, a man entered the room instead. That's when the victim was threatened and extorted for $6,000. Police are asking anyone who experienced something similar to come forward. And Markham's mayor says he is proud of the first Ontario Honda dealer's IndyCar race weekend, even if there were major problems at the start. Friday's full day of on-track activities were canceled because the course wasn't done. But Frank Scarpetti says the lone Canadian race of the circuit was ultimately a success and got positive reviews from drivers. The Jays send Max Scherzer to the mound as they go for another win in Tampa tonight. They are now half a game back of a wild card spot. Toronto FC hosts Charlotte FC at BMO Field. The Reds looking for a second straight win, something they haven't accomplished since early April. And the Toronto Tempo are on the road in Washington, meeting up with the Mystics and trying to snap an 11-game losing streak. It's 4:03 at CKDO. Weather is next.
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2: A small chance of showers early this evening, clearing up after that, but possible thunderstorms as well, a low of 12. Mainly sunny tomorrow, a high at 25, and then sunny on Friday, another high of 25. Right now, it's 24 at CKDO. I'm John Cook. 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
2: Today in Rock and Roll History, it's August 19th, and happy birthday to Johnny Nash, born in Houston, Texas on this day in 1972. His biggest song is the million-selling number one hit, I Can See Clearly Now.
3: I can see clearly now, the rain is gone.
2: It's August 19th, 1964. The Beatles' first U.S. tour opens at the Cow Palace in San Francisco. It's August 19th, 1972, and NBC presents the Midnight Special for the very first time. John Denver is the first host.
4: That's the Midnight Special.
2: It's August 19th, 1973. Rita Coolidge and Kris Kristofferson are hitched in Malibu. The groom's minister father presides over the ceremony.
5: Your love is lifting me higher.
2: August 19th, 1980. A crowd of 1,400 riot in Toronto when Alice Cooper cancels a show due to illness. It's August 19th, 1988, and Crazy from Patsy Cline and Elvis Presley's Hound Dog are announced as the most played jukebox songs of the first 100 years.
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2: And finally, it's August 19th, 1969, and the Rolling Stones are number one on this day, featuring their brand new guitarist, Mick Taylor. That song is Honky Tonk Women. I'm Daryl McClain, and that's Today in Rock.

0: Greatest hits of all time, CKDO. Number one this day back in 1969, Rolling Stones and Honky Tonk Women. Gotta like those women. It's 4:16. Hello there. I'm Darrell McLean. Hope you enjoyed today in rock and roll history. That was fun. We'll have a new one for you tomorrow morning at about 10:15 with Gary Bernardi. All right, we're going to do a round of Did You Know in just a moment, but first it's time for CKDO Traffic, brought to you in part by R. Havery Landscaping. 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
1: Northbound Don Valley Parkway, very slow past the Gardner towards the 401. South 404, heavy Finch through the 401. 401 East into Durham, delay Brock Road to Salem, picking up through Whippy and Oshawa. CKDO Traffic is brought to you in part by Ontario Philharmonic. 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I'm Maytel Sperling. More traffic in minutes on CKDO.
0: Okie dokie, Maytel. I'm Darrell McLean, and let's do our daily dose of Did You Know Now. Some little things that maybe you didn't know till now. This is the educational portion of the show. Take notes. There may be an examination afterwards. Here's one. Did you know this? If you shave off your eyebrows, it'll take about 64 days for them to grow back. I had no idea. Don't try it at home. Did you know that sodium, lithium, and potassium are all metals? Yes, they are. We like our metals. Did you know this? There are actually no nuts in Honey Nut Cheerios. That's right. It is a nut flavoring made of formed of ground peach pits. That's what it's made of. Yeah. Did you know this? Baby owls are called owlets. Yes, they are. Now, here's one. Did you know that hematidrosis, is a medical condition in which the patient sweats blood? Yikes. And finally, did you know this? Back in 2013, there was a plant genetically spliced that actually grew tomatoes above the ground and potatoes underground. Wow. And they called it a tomtato. And now you know.
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0: CKDO. right. We're looking at a partly cloudy sky this evening. Just a slight chance of a shower and possible thunderstorm. Then it's going to clear up and cool down, too. Down to 12 overnight. Tomorrow, expect a beautiful day. Mainly sunny and 25. Sunny again Friday, 25. And Saturday, sunny and 26. So some good weather ahead. It's 24 right now. Feels like 29 in Oshawa. And here's Supertrap with Breakfast in America.

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1: 401 eastbound heading into Durham. It's slow from Brock Road over to Salem. You've got a delay in through Whitby and Oshawa. The westbound side, it's busy through the 412 heading North Parkway. Pretty jammed past the Gardner. CKDO traffic is brought to you in part by the Biltmore Theater in Oshawa. 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I'm Maytel Sperling. More traffic in minutes on CKDO.
2: And I'm John Cook in the CKDO newsroom. Here's what's making news this hour. Police are charging someone in Scarborough who shot at thieves trying to steal a vehicle from their driveway. Mark Carney is giving a tariff update to the premiers. And the Toronto Tempo will be trying to break a now 11-game losing streak in Washington tonight. 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
1: 401 East into Durham, slow from Brock Road over to Salem. Volume through Whippy and Oshawa. The westbound side, you've got a delay through the 412. Northbound Dog Valley Parkway, pretty jammed past the Gardner. CKDO traffic is brought to you in part by the region of Durham. Durham region residents, regional lime painting trucks are on the roads. Remember to keep a safe distance and avoid crossing freshly painted lines. Learn more at durham.ca/lime painting. I'm Maytel Sperling. More traffic in minutes on CKDO.
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0: Partly cloudy this evening, a slight chance of an early evening shower and thunderstorm, and then clearing up and cooling down to 12 overnight. Tomorrow, Thursday, will be mainly sunny, 25, sunny on Friday, 25, and for Saturday, more sunshine and 26. Right now at Oshawa Executive Airport, it's 24, feels like 29. Here's your material girl herself, Madonna.

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1: Good afternoon. It's 5 o'clock. I'm John Cook with CKDO News. A small chance of showers this evening, an overnight low of 12. Right now it's 24. Taking a look at traffic, here's Maytel.
2: 401 eastbound into Durham, a busy one from Brock Road to Salem. Continues slow and towards Oshawa. The westbound 401, you've got a tie up through the 412. Northbound Don Valley Parkway, slow from Bloor. South 404, delay approaching Finch, right through the 401. I'm Maytel Sperling. More traffic in minutes on CKDO.
1: Here's what's making news this hour. OPP are out with a tragic update on the pilot who disappeared after leaving the Oshawa airport. He flew out on Friday morning and his homemade plane was found yesterday submerged in a lake. Search and rescue teams say the 73-year-old pilot has been found dead. The Transportation Safety Board is now looking into what caused him to crash. And a man is dead after he was hit by a transport truck in Ajax. He was rollerblading last night when he struck when he was struck as the driver was getting off the 401 at Salem. That driver stayed at the scene and is cooperating with the investigation. A person who was trying to stop thieves from stealing a vehicle in their Scarborough driveway is now facing charges. That person fired a gun during the incident. Now, no injuries were reported, but a nearby home was damaged. The suspects took off before police got there. Canada and the U.S. are both declaring victory with the new trade deal. Conservative leader Pierre Poilievre is welcoming Donald Trump's decision to pause those new tariffs on Canada. At the 11th hour, Trump announced a delay and a deal with Ottawa. Earlier today, Trump called the deal, quote, very fair, and said tariffs on U.S. farmers would be going down to zero. He was also asked whether the U.S. would lower tariffs on Canadian vehicles. Trump said, quote, we've got to give something, adding that we're doing certain things. Mark Carney is meeting with his cabinet ministers and the premiers today for an update. Business groups are calling Trump's announcements encouraging. Canadian manufacturers and exporters say the proposed tariffs would have weakened businesses on both sides of the border, and the Canadian Federation of Independent Business says the pause is a step in the right direction. A new survey reports homeowners are managing higher mortgage payments despite concerns over the rising cost of living. This comes as the last wave of mortgage renewals from the era of ultra-low rates approaches. The report says mortgage delinquency rates in Canada remain remarkably low compared with other developed countries, although some households have felt stretched by rising monthly payments. Well, the Jays send Max Scherzer to the mound as they go for another win in Tampa tonight. As it stands, the Jays are still a half a game back of a wild card spot. The Toronto FC host Charlotte FC at BMO Fields. The Reds looking for a second straight win, something they haven't done since April 4th. And the Toronto Tempo are on the road in Washington to meet the Mystics. The Tempo are looking to snap an 11-game losing skid. It's 5:03 at CKDO. Weather is next.
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1: Partly cloudy with a small chance of showers early this evening. Risk of a thunderstorm as well with a low of 12. Mainly sunny tomorrow, a high of 25. And then sunny on Friday, another high of 25. Right now it is 25 at CKDO. 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

0: Part of another summer of peace, love, and music, CKDL, serving up a little afternoon delight as we head towards evening. Time now is 5:16, and I'm Darrell McLean, by the way, in for Chris Coppin. 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
1: 401 eastbound into Durham is slow from Brock Road over to Salem through Whippy and Oshawa. Not much going on. It's slow, but not as jammed. The westbound side heavy through the 412. Southbound 404 slow steals through the 401. Parkway North is heavy from Bloor. And CKDO traffic is brought to you in part by R. Havery Landscaping. 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I'm Maytel Sperling. More traffic in minutes on CKDO.
0: In your vintage vinyl news today, it's all about Journey. Journey's hitting the road for what could be their final tour, with the last leg kicking off in November. Now, the tour will end in San Francisco, their hometown, in November, marking an emotional homecoming for the iconic rock band. Now, co-founder Neil Sean says the San Francisco show will be special, as it's where the band started. Journey has over 100 concerts this year, including Canadian stops in Edmonton, Calgary, Saskatoon, Winnipeg, and Toronto. The band has seen five generations of fans at their shows singing along to hits like Faithfully and Don't Stop Believing. While the future is uncertain, Sean believes that there are still many opportunities ahead.
2: Hey, it's your old buddy Terry Johnston. 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
0: In for tonight. Well, we're seeing a little bit of cloud start to make your way in towards Durham region. Partly cloudy, might see a shower, and there's always that risk of a thunderstorm, but then it's going to clear up and cool down to 12 overnight. Tomorrow's going to be mainly sunny and 25. More sunshine for Friday and 25. I like it. Right now in Oshawa, it's 25. No humidity. And here's you too. Still haven't found what I'm looking for. Check under the couch.

0: 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Say oobla dee la da. Greatest hits of all time, CKDO. Loving the Beatles. Oobla dee, oobla da. Hey, it's 5:30. That means time for a check on news headlines. 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Now, CKDO traffic with Maytel.
1: Eastbound 401 into Durham looks slow from Brock Road over to Salem. Volume in through Whippy and Oshawa. The westbound 401.

0: and Oshawa. The westbound 401, that is slow through the 412 heading North Parkway. It's jammed from Bloor, south 404, heavy steels through the 401. CKDO traffic is brought to you in part by the Capitol Theater in Port Hope. Farley Mowat's beloved World War II memoir hits the stage. 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Tickets at capitaltheater.com. I'm Atal Sperling. More traffic in minutes on CKDO.
1: And I'm John Cook in the CKDO newsroom. Here's what's making news this hour. A man is dead after a turning transport truck struck him in Ajax. Canadian business groups are optimistic about Ottawa's deal with Washington. And Toronto FC welcome Charlotte. 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
1: 401 eastbound heading into Durham looks slow from Brock Road to Salem. Volume in through Whippy as well as Oshawa. The westbound side also heavy through the 412. Southbound 404 delay from Steeles through the 401. And the North Parkway, a busy drive from Bloor. CKDO traffic is brought to you in part by Bond Street Event Center in Oshawa. 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Info at bondst.ca. I'm Maytel Sperling. More traffic in minutes on CKDO.
0: Thank you very much, Maytel. And Olivia Flanagan will be dropping by shortly to fill you in on what's happening around Durham, what's happening this weekend. Is another big party here at CKDO. 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
2: 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I'm Olivia Flanagan. 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
0: CKDO, Durham weather. Well, it's been a lovely day. It's going to be a pleasant evening as well. Partly cloudy, but really it's pretty sunny right now. Just a slight chance of a shower and risk of a thunderstorm. Then it's going to clear up totally overnight and cooling down to about 12. For tomorrow, expect a mainly sunny day with a high of 25. While Friday, Freebie Friday at CKDO, it's going to be sunny and 25. Perfect for cars on King Day. Yeah. And Saturday, sunny and 26. Long-range forecast calls for a cloudy day Sunday. A chance of showers, 22, and then a mix of sun and cloud Monday and 22. It's 25 in Oshawa right now, no humidity. And here's Kenny Loggins in the Danger Zone.

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1: Good evening, it's 6 o'clock. I'm John Cook with CKDO News. A small chance of showers this evening, an overnight low of 12. Right now it's 25. Taking a look at traffic, here's Maytel.
2: 401 East through the Durham region, still slow between Brock Road. Well, just past Brock Road out towards Salem. Some more volume heading out towards Stevenson. Westbound side looks busy through the 412. Eastbound 407, slow through the 412. Don Valley Parkway North, a heavy one from Bloor. I'm Maytel Sperling. More traffic in minutes on CKDO.
1: Here's what's making news this hour. The missing pilot who disappeared on a flight from Oshawa has been found dead. The 73-year-old left the Oshawa airport on Friday. OPP now say his plane was found underwater yesterday in the Kawartha Lakes area. Search and rescue teams have confirmed his death, and police say they have no further details. The Transportation Safety Board has been called in. Well, Canadian officials are taking an optimistic stance about the new trade deal with the U.S. The details still aren't clear, but the feds say the supply management system for dairy is staying intact. On the other side of the border, Trump says tariffs on U.S. farmers are going, quote, down to zero. Trump has called the deal very fair and suggested Washington could be lowering tariffs on Canadian vehicles. Multiple reports also say the U.S. will be cutting their duties on steel and aluminum. Peel police think there could be other victims of a dating extortion scheme that's resulted in charges against two people. The victim was contacted on a messaging platform, and when they went to meet the person at the home in Brampton, a man entered the room instead. That's when the victim was threatened and extorted for $6,000. Police are asking anyone who experienced something similar to come forward. Someone who lives in Scarborough who opened fire as thieves tried to steal a vehicle from their driveway is facing charges. Although no injuries were reported, police say a nearby home was damaged by the gunfire. The suspects had all fled before any officers arrived. And Markham's mayor says he is proud of the first Ontario Honda dealer's IndyCar race weekends, even if there were major problems at the get-go. Friday's full day of on-track activities was cancelled because the course was not finished. But Frank Scarpetti says the lone Canadian race at the circuit was ultimately a success and got positive reviews from the drivers. The Jays are sending Max Scherzer to the mound as they go for another win in Tampa tonight. At this point, the Jays are still a half a game back of a wild card spot. Toronto FC hosts Charlotte FC at BMO Field. The Reds looking for a second straight win, something they haven't done since early April. And the Toronto Tempo are in Washington to take on the Mystics. The Tempo now looking to snap an 11-game losing streak. It's 6:03 at CKDO. Weather is next.
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1: A small chance of showers early this evening, clearing up after that with possible thunderstorms, an overnight low of 12, mainly sunny tomorrow, a high at 25, and more sunshine on Friday with another high of 25. Right now it's 24 at CKDO. I'm John Cook. 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

0: played the greatest hits of all time, CKDO, and one of his greatest, there's Jim Croce with Time in a Bottle. Time now just coming up to 6:15 as we're zipping along on this beautiful Wednesday evening. I'm Darrell McLean. 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CKDO traffic with Maytel Sperling now.
1: Eastbound side of the 401 looks slow from the 404 towards Kennedy. Just volume through Durham, delay through Ajax in towards Whippy and Oshawa. There's not much going on. Westbound 401, still a drag through the 412. CKDO traffic is brought to you in part by High Hope Farm. Come grab lunch from the grill and enjoy live music on the patio Saturday and Sunday afternoons with loads of treats to take home too. Check out highhopefarm.ca. I'm Maytel Sperling. More traffic in minutes on CKDO.
0: Thank you very much, Maytel. So, are you a fan of the horror genre when it comes to movies and TV? Well, listen up. It, Welcome to Derry, will return for a second season on HBO and HBO Max, the network just announced. Now, It, Welcome to Derry, is inspired by the world first introduced in Stephen King's 1986 novel, It. And the show is a prequel, with season one exploring how an evil ancient entity first took the guise of Bill Skarsgård's Pennywise the Dancing Clown. Well, season two is going to be set in 1935 during the Great Depression and centers on the bloody massacre of the Bradley Game, a group of bank robbers who stop in Derry to buy ammo and end up facing unimaginable horror. That's what they're saying. And if I recall, did they not shoot some of the first season of It here in Oshawa? Or at least they did the movie. So anyway, if that's your thing, the Stephen King horror, It, it's coming back.
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0: Wrapping up a beautiful day in Durham region with a partly cloudy sky this evening and a slight chance of a shower. Still the risk of a thunderstorm. And then clearing up overnight, going down to about 12 degrees. Tomorrow's going to be mainly sunny and 25. Sunny and Friday, 25. And Saturday, sunny and 26. It's 24 now with everybody's favorite super freak. 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

0: It's another summer of peace, love, and music on CKDL. The smooth sounds of Chicago. If you leave me now, I like it. 6:30. Let's check your drive once again. Maytel Sperling, what's going on?
1: 401 eastbound into Durham. You've got some volume between Westney and Salem. In through Whippy and Oshawa, there's not much going on. West 401 collectors through Brock Road, a stall in the right lane, but not much of an impact. Don Valley Parkway North, it's a busy one from Bloor. 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I'm Maytel Sperling. More traffic in minutes on CKDO.
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0: 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Let's check traffic once again. Maytel Sperling.
1: Westbound 401 in the Collectors by Brock Road. There was a stall in the right lane. 401 east into Durham. Some leftover volume through Ajax. Heading Don Valley Parkway north, it's still slow from Bloor. CKDO traffic is brought to you in part by the Region of Durham Waste Management Department. Heads up, Durham, garbage bags and bins over 20 kilos won't be collected. Lighten the load and keep waste pickup safe. Details at durham.ca/waste. I'm Maytel Sperling with traffic on CKDO.
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0: Those clouds have pretty much moved in for a while. It's going to be partly cloudy this evening. Could see a shower and risk of a thunderstorm and then clearing after that. It's going down to 12 overnight. Mainly sunny tomorrow, 25. Friday, sunny and 25. And Saturday, sunny and 26. It's 24 in Oshawa right now. That does it for me, Daryl McLean. Have yourself a wonderful evening. We'll catch up with you again Friday night at the beach party. Let's groove with Earth, Wind & Fire now.

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0: Platinum Blondes doesn't really matter on the greatest hits of all time. CKDO, Elvis, and Steve Miller. In just a couple seconds, hang on for that one. By the way, tomorrow morning, Terry and Becca are back. Something I don't know about or what? They keep you posted on tariff negotiations, how all that went today. Also, Max Scherzer and the Jays are down in Tampa taking on the Rays. We'll have all the details of that, too.
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0: Greatest hits of all time, CKDO. That's Bob Welch with Sentimental Lady. I'm still singing Elvis from like 15 minutes ago. True story. I get that. Now it's an earworm. Kind of like RFK. Got an earworm, but a different kind. Tears for Fears. We'll do something from them coming up. Don't forget, Friday, Cars on King, downtown Oshawa. Hundreds of classic cars on display. Yep, bunch of family activities going on as well. Plus, Chris Koppen live on location starting at 2 o'clock. He usually ends up getting out of there about midnight.
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